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have a question. Is there a job that you just never could do, no matter how much it paid you? 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Hit me up, Beauty with an IE. 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
1: Oh my God, Josh, can I try on your glasses?

And today we're talking about things that we thought were a flex. We were wrong, though. We quickly realized they were not. Or maybe over time, you look back, you're like, damn, I was dumb. Hit me up, Beauty with an IE, now I'm the beat on social.

0: This is Bianca.
1: And today we're talking about the jobs we could never do no matter how much they paid. And this one, yeah, I don't think I could stomach this. A crime scene cleaner. It'd be bad enough to go and investigate the scene, but then having to clean that up or even like do autopsies and stuff. No. I know this is a very random thing that makes me sick, but even if like paper towels get wet and I have to like pick them up, that makes me gag. So I just know all body parts and all the other stuff, that I couldn't do it. Thank God for the people that do, though.
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0: Now, if you're fed up with a single life, apparently there's a thing called practice dating, where you go on casual dates with people that aren't your type, and it's supposed to lower the pressure by helping you build confidence and improve your conversation skills. That's so messed up. Like, imagine a person being interested in you and they find out that they're just your practice date. You're all, let me get this right for the right one. But hey, baby, expand your horizons. Maybe you'll end up really liking the person because the pressure's off. The guy that I'm with now, not that he's not my type because I'm very attracted to him, but so different from the people I've dated in my past and the best guy I've ever been with. So take a page out of my book. Spread your wings.
1: Oh boy.

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1: And anything and everything you post on the internet will come back to haunt you. I mean, just look at Facebook giving you old memories that you forgot about that you don't want to ever see again in your life. But seriously, even if you delete it, it will come back up. Again, this Kim Kardashian, her race car driver boyfriend, Lewis Hamilton. At one point, he said he doesn't think that billionaires should exist. The Formula One star is catching heat after old comments resurfaced where he said just that, that there should be a limit to how much money one person can have. Fast forward to now. Not only is he dating Kim Kardashian, whose fortune is estimated to be close to $2 billion, but he's not broke by any means himself. His net worth is around $55 million, so nowhere close to a billion. But he owns multiple homes. He lives in Morocco. He drives race cars for Ferrari. So yeah, I don't know if he still believes that. Some people are calling him a hypocrite. And I wouldn't say that necessarily, but it's just more like if you don't believe billionaires should exist and, you know, people shouldn't have that much money, then what are you doing about it with your money? Not that you can take money away from billionaires, but if you feel that strongly about it, put your money somewhere good. And get this, Ariana Grande, now that she's done with Wicked and Broadway, she's also done with her now ex, Ethan Slater. Apparently, the two ended their 3-year relationship months ago, and I kind of felt those vibes listening to some of her new music. And honestly, the relationship lasted longer than I thought it was. I just feel bad, you know, he like left his whole wife and a kid to get with Ari just for them to break up, but it's his life. You can't build a good relationship on the back of a broken one, you know, like just never works. But the two apparently split because she's just too busy right now for a man. She's on tour. She's about to drop a new album. And I really hope she just gives herself a little bit of time this time around. No need to jump into another relationship anytime soon, girl. Don't pull a J-Lo on us. Just let it breathe.
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0: 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Yeah! 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

which food videos when I'm already hungry and I just make myself even more hungrier. I like the pain, I guess. But this couple was cute. They did like a challenge where they ordered each other things that they thought that they would like from DoorDash, like try to beat each other, like who had the better order for the other person. The guy, in my opinion, won. Like the girl should have a great order, but the fact that he ordered three different things from three different places and they're all her favorites, like her favorite drink, her favorite food. It was pasta, this like rigatoni and a cream sauce. Okay. And then what was it? Fries, I think, from her another favorite restaurant. Yeah. Take notes, fellas. Take notes. Baby, if you're listening, I'm hungry.

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1: And oh yeah, this is a nah for me dog too, because I can't do it. Spiders, roaches, rodents, snakes. I mean, it's anything pest related. I'm scared. Even my man, like, I'm just like, we got a home. How are we going to survive? Because we're both scaredy cats when it comes to bugs and stuff. But I couldn't. We're talking about jobs you just couldn't do no matter how much it paid. I'm scared to kill a spider in my own bathroom, a tiny one. Actually, I have a story. One time I had a bug fly in my car, like a huge bug, by the way. Like a flying beetle. Oh, got it. Okay. And then I couldn't find it. I was like in the dark. Windows were down. I like was like swerving all over the road. I had to pull over. I had to have my boss come and check my car. I could not get back in it. I could not drive away. So yeah, no matter how good that paycheck was, I could not physically do it, y'all. I'm a scaredy cat.
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the show To Catch a Predator, they would go and confront suspected predators on the show. It would get really intense. But because it was so successful, it's now being turned into a movie. And the actor Robert Pattinson, you know him from Batman and Twilight, he's going to be playing the main character. You know, he's going to be playing the host where he's confronting the predator in the movie. Anyways, the movie's called Primetime. It's going to be out this fall.

0: 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Now you can win all of your arguments thanks to ChatGPT. That's coming up in a few minutes.
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1: Here's how to win an argument in a relationship. You ready for this, Camilo? I am about to give you the secret sauce so that you can win all the arguments with your wife.
0: I love it. Let's go.
1: Use ChatGPT. All right, now listen. People have been using ChatGPT to help improve their arguments during a disagreement, like this guy who said on Reddit that he knows his girlfriend runs to AI to prompt things to say in the argument. Now, do you think this is cheating? Her not, you know, being able to just come off the top? Or is this brilliant?
0: This is brilliant, Nessa. I mean, the whole world's going to AI and GPT, so why not?
1: Okay, so tell me an argument you want to win with your wife, and let's get an answer.
0: Who's taking out the garbage tonight?
1: Okay, Katrina B, the producer, put this in the prompt in ChatGPT. DJ Camilo, Club King, who never helps out with any house chores, but does pay all the bills, takes the family out on nice vacations, ended up getting a family dog out of peer pressure. Who should take out the trash between DJ Camilo or his incredible wife who carried his two children and helped raise them to be the incredible adults that they are today?
0: Oh, boy.
2: All right, Camilo. So ChatGPT says that your wife, Chef T, would be doing a lot more at home, especially in terms of raising the kids and maybe even handling the household chores. So maybe for tonight, you should step up and take out the garbage. After all, it's just a small task compared to everything your wife does.
0: Nessa, ChatGPT is trash.
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The world is in shambles, and it's no different right here with the cost of everything going up. How long would you wait for cheaper gas? Apparently, people have been waiting up to 30 minutes to get gas at Costco because they've been able to keep their prices down. I'm going to go ahead and say people are willing to wait an hour at least, or even more, because everything else, these prices are crazy nowadays.

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1: Check it out.
0: Swipe left. Do not date.
1: Your date turned out to be a mess, okay? So you had a swipe left on her. And Tyler, I need the details. What ultimately happened? Why did you call it off?
2: I had to because, you know, she tried to have me swiping left, right, every which way with my credit card. It was crazy. We met up for drinks. Everything was going good. You know, I was a little bit late getting there. Didn't really think anything of it. So, bam, fast forward. Night goes great. We're getting up out of there. I give her a hug. And she's like, oh, wait a minute. Before you leave, I got to give you my Venmo. And I was like, your Venmo for what? And she's like, oh, you know, you got to Venmo me the cash for that drink that I bought myself while I was waiting for you to come to the bar. And I was like, you got to be joking. Like, I thought she was joking. That's it. But she wasn't joking. She was serious. She wanted reimbursement for a single drink because I was 10 minutes late. Like, that killed the whole mood for me. That killed the whole vibe. I'm like,
1: Wait, Tyler. Okay, so there's a lot of things that I'm on your side with. But you don't think it was like, you know, the gentleman thing to do to cover that drink of hers that she had obviously before you came? You didn't, you know, like, there's nothing wrong with that. You're trying to wow out your date a little bit, no?
2: No, I'm not. Listen, that's... I'm. Like, you can't cover your little drink before I got there. Like,
1: oh, now you're gonna call it a little drink. Okay, so I see the energy we're on right now, Tyler. She really upset you.
2: I thought it was tasteless. I was like, where's the class here? Where's the class?
1: So I take it that you did not do that.
2: Absolutely not. Absolutely not. At the point, the tab was like $200. You know what I'm saying? And
1: yeah.
2: She ordered multiple drinks. She ordered the best thing on the menu. I didn't even say anything. Like, she ordered a nice meal. She had multiple drinks. I only had an appetizer, you know?
1: Right.
2: You know what I'm saying?
1: Swipe left. A million.

They tryna cover it up like a quilt. Rari go skirt on a boy like a kilt. Kept it 100 on paper like Will. Tricking it off on a paying a bill. That's just how I do the sauce and the spill.

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sued for close to $3 million from another artist, the singer MIA. Now, Kid Cudi kicked her off his tour, and now she's suing him, saying that the contract that she signed guaranteed her payday of $2.8 million.

0: 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Listen, I might have to cave and let AI take over. That's coming up in a few minutes.
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1: When technology actually does good for once. Camilo, would you allow a digital clone of yourself so that it could do all of your work for you?
2: Oh, wow. If it's helpful, absolutely. But then I feel it's also dangerous, so I don't know.
1: Right. It's like, what comes with this? Look, I'm all about it if that means we all stay safe and I'm still getting money. But yeah, there's this company now known as the world's first digital cloning platform. And I think who really benefits from this are digital creators, because it's creating content for them and it's doing all the work for them. And there's obviously going to be a small percentage of money given to this company because this company is facilitating, you know, the cloning aspect of it. I don't know. It sounds pretty good, kind of, maybe, unless it tries to attack us or something.
2: 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I don't trust it.
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Legends, icons, LL Cool J and Queen Latifah are going to be joining BET's first ever advisory board. So basically, this new board is going to have six members. And the goal for them is to keep on pushing the brand of BET forward. And let's be honest, LL Cool J and Queen Latifah, they got some of the most brilliant minds ever

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0: I'm over it.
1: Here is your safe space to vent about whatever, anything that's bothering you, okay? I mean, I'm basically your therapist right now, even though I probably won't give you great advice. This is I'm Over It, and I got Tiffany on the line. What's going on?
2: I'm over people being late. I can't handle it anymore, Nessa. It's making me crazy. We have a friend, let's call her Julie, okay. And she's always late. She's late. Like, we have a reservation for dinner. You know, we're all waiting to order, and she just kind of saunters in like, oh, hey, guys, sorry, something came up. I mean, something always comes up. And last week we went to a movie. I mean, movies don't wait for you. They don't wait. And, like, we're missing the movie. And she just walks in. She's like, oh, sorry, guys, don't worry about it. I'm sure nothing happened.
1: Well, 15
2: minutes into the movie? Yeah, something happened, I'm sure. It's just, it's so disrespectful. I'm so tired of waiting. You know, time is precious, right?
1: And you know what? I just think when someone wastes your time all the time, they have no respect for your time. That's just what it is.
2: Yeah,
1: you might have
2: true.
1: To think twice about your friendship, because clearly they don't care about your feelings or your time. And that's the one thing we can never get back in life. Time.
2: Yes, time is precious.

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At this point, I think she hates him. She got the tattoo with her and Ben's name replaced, right? Remember, it was cute. It was their name with the infinity sign. So she covered up their names, and now it's just an infinity tattoo. I'm telling you, J-Lo hates that man.

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0: If you creeping, just don't let me find out. 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
1: 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If you're gonna do your thing.
2: This is what music is about.
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0: 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Now, I'm not just saying this out of nowhere. I'm going to tell you the research that backs this up. That's coming up in a few minutes.
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1: Do you think venting to your wife or your friend is going to help you feel less angry?
2: Absolutely.
1: You're wrong, and the research shows it. Okay, so this was published on Newsweek, and basically it's saying that venting to a friend or partner about your bad day, you're going to think it's helping you, but it's actually not. 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So basically, venting is not good for us from what I'm understanding. 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

Megan Thee Stallion's not letting up on this messy breakup that she had with the basketball player Klay Thompson. She previewed some new music and people caught some of the lyrics where she was talking about how basically being wifey is done. It's over with. I get it. When you go through those kind of breakups, you belong to the streets for a while. And I'm not judging. I'm freezing out.

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0: 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Now it's time for Confess with Ness.
1: Okay, so I want to hear about this again, all right? Something you've never shared with anybody else. That is the whole point of this segment right here called Confess with Ness. And Alex, I got you on the line. What's this confession about?
2: Nessa, I just want to make sure this is a safe space. No judgment, right?
1: Absolutely. No judging.
2: Okay, so Nessa, I have been stealing my neighbor's Wi-Fi for months.
1: Oh, this is genius. Genius. Listen, with the way things are going right now, the cost of everything being up, I'm not mad at this.
2: Okay, good. Thank you.
1: So how are you doing it? Share the secret.
2: All right. So listen, it started when I moved in and noticed their network wasn't blocked. It was open. You didn't need a code. It wasn't secure. So I thought, you know what? I'm just going to move in and I'm going to log on just until I get mine set up. But, you know, a few months go by, no one said anything to me, and here we are.
1: And saving money. Do you think you're ever going to get caught up with this?
2: I mean, I hope not. I hope I don't get caught up in it.
1: I hope not. How much money do you think you could save in a year after doing all this?
2: I actually did the math. I mean, we're talking like almost $100 a month. I mean, that's $1,200.
1: That is a lot of money. Keep up the good work, Alex.

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The charts. Clearly, the people still love him. He's still number one. His album, Iceman, is still at the number one spot on the Billboard 200 chart so far, selling over 660,000 units total. Doesn't matter who's dissing him. Looks like he's still got the charts moving.

0: 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We're going to talk about that in a few minutes.
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1: All right, name me some reasons why your wife would cheat on you, Camilo.
2: Oh, wow. I go broke?
1: All right, here are the top reasons why a woman might end up cheating in a relationship. All right? If she's feeling neglected emotionally.
2: Yeah, that'll drive a woman crazy.
1: Not being satisfied in the bedroom.
2: Ooh, that should be on your top three list.
1: Cheating because she wants to get some relief from the stress because her husband, boyfriend, partner, whoever is stressing her all the way out.
2: That's not right, Nessa. That's not right.
1: This isn't based on me. This was a compilation on Lad Bible, and they just reported on it. So, Camilo, I'm giving you hints that you just might want to double check everything's good at home.
2: Nessa, I'm taking my wifey out to dinner right after this.

Tolliver coming for Drake and Kanye West. Don Tolliver now joined them as the most streamed rappers of the year, passing 3 billion streams on Spotify. Congratulations to Don Tolliver. I don't think anybody expected that, but look at him doing his thing for sure.

uplifting and inspiring you've been for me for all this time. And I love you.

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1: 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I think so, but I'm not mad. I'll explain in a few minutes.
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1: Right now, Camilla, would you rather go and hang out with your friends at a club, or would you rather stay home with your family and do the chores that your wife asked you to do?
2: Oh, we out to the club ASAP. Here we go. 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
1: Wow, you and I are so different. And reading this article, I think there's more people on my side saying that staying in is now the new going out. So even if I had Katrina be the producer, come over and hang out, we're not going out to eat or anything like that. 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It's like the perfect hangout session.

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10: That's right. Good morning, guys. It is 7-Eleven. Hey, 7-Eleven. It is the Morning Mash.
11: There he is.
10: I'm Johnny Cage. That's DJ Javi.
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10: And that's Romy.
13: Hola.
10: Welcome to the morning show here on Mix 92.7. We are getting ready to kick off another episode right here on this beautiful Thursday, June 11th. And it's Throwback Thursday.
11: It is.
10: Mm-hmm. Yeah.
11: Oh, yeah.
10: So, good morning, which means if you're new to the show or you're new to the program, me and Javi are both DJs. Been DJs probably since before a lot of you guys were born. So we are going to do, we jump on the turntables, we do two sets. I believe I go first today, and then Javi goes, he throws his set in the 9 o'clock hour for Throwback Thursday. So a bunch of throwback music.
11: Oh, yeah.
10: You never know what you're going to hear. You might hear like old school hip hop, old school Latin, old school 80s, 90s house, freestyle. You never know. So that's the fun of it. So yeah, we're glad that you're with us. We're happy to be here. We're also streaming live on our TikTok. So me and Romy go live on TikTok. You can catch me on right now at KAGE_915.
13: Mine's at Romyade, RomyayDe.
10: And the perks of it is you get to see me open the tall boy. Huh? You get to see me open the tall boy
11: right now
10: as I do the morning show with these guys, man. Damn. So here we go.
11: That's a big
10: wait,
11: tall boy.
13: Wait, let
11: That's
13: me get mine too. Okay, here we go.
10: Ready? Here we go. Ready? 1, 2, 3. There it is. The tall boy is open.
11: Damn.
10: The show is officially beginning.
13: With probiotics.
10: Yeah, it's...
13: Wait, which one did you get?
10: I got a bloom, yeah.
11: Natural light.
10: Huh? Yeah, natural light. Yeah, this is a...
13: I should put this on my eyes. My eyes look so swollen.
10: Did your dad ever drink natural light?
11: I'm sure he did.
10: My dad... Dude, I'm still kind of wondering... And if you hear that music in the background...
11: That's...
10: No, we
13: they're
10: don't
13: getting
10: got,
13: ready for the no, Mexico game?
10: Yeah, they're getting ready for... For real, Mexico is ready for today, man. It's actually Vale in our sister Spanish station.
11: He came in all pumped, dude.
10: Yeah, what is he...
11: He's all hardcore. Mexico va a ganar hoy.
10: Relax, bro. They're playing South Africa, dude.
11: Like, well, they should win.
13: They may win more. They may win more than the Cowboys. That's all I'm going to say.
10: Hey, you know what, man? It's going to be a tough game today. It should be good. South Africa. Well, you never know. And what's cool is, since we're going right into this, it's cool. It's Memo Ochoa's sixth selection. It'll be his final one because after this, he's calling it quits, right?
13: He's still playing?
10: Yeah, Memo Ochoa. Yeah, they're saying he's done. So, so today I do go for Mexico. I go for Mexico anytime.
13: Mexico.
10: Just when they don't play USA,
13: Mexico.
10: Man. I'm being honest. Tomorrow, our team, our USA team, USA, USA.
11: Let's go.
10: Tomorrow, they play at 7 p.m. Mexico plays at 1 p.m.
11: Today?
13: Yes.
10: And it sucks, dude. I have a meeting today at 2, and I'm trying to reschedule it.
13: Wait, is that why you wear heels?
10: My boots are making noise, dude.
11: You're wearing tacones?
13: They click clack when he walks.
10: My zapatos are Gucci. They do.
11: Why are they red in the bottom?
13: Got red bottom boots. Damn.
10: I hate you guys.
11: Nice,
13: he
11: dude.
13: Is ready
11: hey,
13: for the
11: they're
13: meeting.
11: Nice, man. I'm not talking trash. They're nice, dude. You got nice boots, man.
10: I hate it here, bro. I really hate it here. But anyways, Mexico plays today.
11: They do.
10: So Mexico all day today, man. Mexico.
11: Yeah. Good luck.
10: And then tomorrow. USA!
11: Hell yeah.
10: Yeah, right? Tomorrow USA takes on Paraguay at 7 p.m. 1 p.m. today, so I'm pretty sure a lot of your Mexican coworkers are going to be watching the game somewhere.
11: I'm sure.
10: Yeah.
11: Did you catch game 4?
10: Dude, it was an amazing game.
11: That was a badass game, bro.
10: Oh. I started watching mid-third quarter, and I'm like, oh, dude, these guys are getting blown out.
11: Mm-hmm. Yeah, I thought it was over. I'm like, Spurs got this.
13: They were leading.
10: They were getting blown out, bro. At half, it was like 30 points. They're 30 points out.
11: They're down like, yeah. Wow.
10: So the Knicks made history last night.
11: That was awesome.
10: With the biggest comeback in NBA Finals history.
11: And never la Tate también.
10: Bro, they're hating on her bad. Did you see her shirt?
11: What did it say?
10: It said Stevie Nicks. But with the Knicks.
13: Oh, no way. Who?
10: Taylor Swift was there.
13: Yeah, I saw her.
10: And if you noticed, there was a bunch of white girls jumping in one area. That was her and her friends.
13: Yes.
10: So they were hating on her like crazy. She's not, get out of here. No, Matt, I'm like, bro, come on, man.
11: Man, you're alone.
10: New York's rough. Like, all the celebrities were out last night.
13: They were. Mariska Hargitay was out there.
10: Who?
13: Mariska Hargitay.
10: Who the hell's that?
13: From Law & Order.
10: Oh.
13: Detective Olivia Benson.
10: Oh, I don't care. No? Yeah, Tay-Tay was out there, man.
11: Yeah, Tay-Tay was there.
10: And then not only that, Kylie was out there with Timothy. Yeah. They look cute. They were matching.
13: Yeah, they're all these cuties.
10: Ben Stiller, all sorts of...
13: Was that Adam Sandler at the end that they showed?
10: Adam Sandler, did you see them mobbing him while he was walking to the...
13: No.
10: The security couldn't even keep, like... keep him safe because all the New York crowd was mobbing him. He was walking to the parking garage.
13: Because
10: Adam Sandler's chill, man.
13: Yeah, he seems very chill.
10: Yeah, so, dude, it was a great game.
11: That was amazing.
10: I was at the gym and then I was watching it there and I was like, bro, this is boring, man. The Spurs are going to whoop their butt. Yeah. Because they were up at like by 30-something by one point, huh? And I was like, dude, it's bad.
11: Yeah, I thought it was over. Mm-hmm. Like, they got game four.
10: So then I got home, and I started watching it again. I was like, oh, man, they're coming back. And then I started watching it right at the end of the third quarter when they were down like by like 12. And then all of a sudden, sauce, and boom.
11: That last play was amazing, dude.
13: Yeah, it was. Amazing. It was.
10: Did you guys see all the TikTok videos of what's going on in New York?
11: Oh, I saw some.
10: Did you see them hitting the bus of the Spurs, rocking it, and they were opening it and taking out their luggage on the bottom?
13: That's crazy.
10: They were kicking it, and they threw eggs at Wemby when he was walking into the hotel.
11: That's ridiculous.
10: New York's rough, man. They're just hungry for... I get it, you're hungry. But they're going to burn that city down if they win. And they're going to burn that city down if they lose.
13: Mm-hmm. Oh, yeah.
10: Because it's still not over.
13: They are.
10: Obviously, they're up 3-1. So,
11: still not over.
10: They can close it out in San Antonio. What is it, Saturday or Friday?
11: Saturday. Let me check.
10: Yeah.
13: I think it's Saturday.
10: I think it is going to be Saturday.
13: Think it's Saturday at about 7.
10: I hope it's Saturday because, it wouldn't make sense because the USA and Paraguay is
11: tomorrow. Yeah, it makes no sense.
10: It has to be Saturday. Or maybe Sunday. I think it is Saturday, right?
11: Saturday.
10: That's going to be good.
11: The 13th?
10: Yes. Yeah.
11: Yeah.
10: I definitely want to watch that man.
11: At 6:30.
10: Yeah, it's crazy.
13: Damn.
10: Crazy want to watch that.
13: That was crazy.
10: So a lot of Spurs fans are upset, man. Because they had it, bro. And they blew
11: it. They had it.
10: That's embarrassing. They blew
13: it. They did have it. But that was a good final piece of the game, though. Last 30 couple seconds.
10: Man, all I got to say, how tall is, what's his name, Brunson? He's got to be like 6-something, right? 6'1", maybe?
11: Victor?
10: Brunson?
11: Oh, Brunson? I can't.
10: Because that last play that he shot the three and then that's
11: when
10: tipped it on. Yeah, from the Knicks.
11: Yeah.
10: Bro.
11: Yeah, he towered over everybody.
10: He shot that over Wemby, and Wimby's tall, dude. Like, it's these guys are shooting it past this tall, alien-looking dude within inches of his
11: fingertips.
10: It's crazy. Crazy. How do you guard that guy?
13: Mm.
10: He's, like, tall, like, huge. What, he's, like, 7'5", right?
11: Yep.
10: Like, crazy. He's like a big raptor.
13: Yeah.
10: Big old wingspan. He's massive, bro.
11: Yeah, dude's tall as hell.
10: Yeah. It's just crazy, man.
11: 7'4".
10: Yeah,
13: 7'4".
10: Imagine that thing. Like, hands up.
13: Dang.
10: It's a roadblock, bro. It's like crazy. But yeah, it was a great game. And it was cool to see all the celebrities out there. But then it wasn't cool to see all the craziness in New York.
11: Yeah, afterwards, I did see
10: They're starting to vandalize cop cars and, jumping on trucks. And New York's
13: wild.
11: Passionate, bro.
10: If they win, they're going to lose their mind, bro. I hope the mayor there is getting, some sort of, readiness. So that way, in case these guys start, because I feel like they're going to start rioting and going crazy, bro. Like, they're going to lose their mind. Yikes. They're going to lose their mind either way. So be ready for it.
11: Get ready for that.
10: Get ready for
13: it. Oh, man.
10: It's going to be ugly.
13: Yeah, it is.
10: So how do Spurs fans feel this morning? For all you guys in the camera right now.
11: How are you guys feeling this morning?
10: How do you guys feel, man? You okay?
11: Taking that L. Are you guys all right?
13: Well, we were at the Shack yesterday after graduation watching the game. And it was loud in there. It was loud. Cheering on both sides towards the end. And it's...
10: Yeah.
13: Man. Well, there, the ambiance was like, man.
10: Really?
13: They almost had it, but that was a good game.
10: Yeah, it was good, man. It was good.
13: That was a good game. That was a good shot.
10: So my wife is on business right now, and she's in San Antonio.
13: Oh.
10: And she said she's with her company, and she's like, they went to some courtyard. She's like, it was thousands of people. And then she's like, did they win? And I'm like, no, they lost. And I'm like, oh, my God, I can only imagine. She's like, because it was so packed there, and they were cheering. Like, people were leaving. Like, we got this. And I guess she left right as soon as the third quarter started. So I can only imagine how that turned out.
11: Oh, yeah.
13: Oh, no.
10: Damn. Melissa's saying, now I know how Cowboy Field fans feel. Yeah, this is how it is, guys.
11: That's how it is.
10: For all you Spurs fans, this is exactly how I feel and all my Cowboy friends and sisters and brothers and sisters. This is how we feel every year. Actually, almost every game.
13: Every day, every year, every game.
10: We've been feeling like this since 95, guys. So welcome.
11: Yeah. Welcome.
13: Imagine that for 30 years.
10: See, but the only thing is that you guys still get to play. We don't. We get eliminated right when we're like, sometimes we don't even. Imagine feeling this, what you Spurs feel right now. This is what we feel every year for the Cowboy fans. So be nice to a Cowboy fan.
13: Wow.
10: Give them a hug. We've been traumatized.
13: Papas is in San Antonio, and she says that everyone in here at the office called because the Spurs lost.
10: They're mad.
13: They called in.
10: They're mad.
11: Damn.
10: They're mad.
13: Oh,
10: yeah.
13: Man.
10: Laura says, I'm a Texan fan. Hey, man, you're like one of a few here in El Paso, because here you're either a Cowboy fan, you're a Niner fan, a Steeler fan, or a Raider fan. That's Chuco Town for you. Yeah. No?
11: And Eagles. Did you say Eagles?
13: Yeah, there's quite a lot of Eagles out there.
10: There's a lot of Eagle nerds.
13: Yeah.
11: I know a few.
10: I hate the Eagles.
13: I'm going with
10: my
13: the
10: My barber's
13: Chiefs
10: an Eagle
13: now.
10: Fan, bro.
11: See, there's a
10: I
11: few.
10: Don't know if I should trust him anymore.
11: I don't know, man.
10: Oh, man, but yeah. It's crazy, dude. So anyway, so yeah, it was a great game, dude. Great, great game.
11: So if you're running on E today, so Circle K is doing the 40 cents off today, all day today, but you got to be a part of their members.
10: You got to be part of the gang?
11: Yeah, so... You can fill up with 40 cents less today with Circle K.
10: So it'll be like $3.75?
11: Yeah, pretty much. $4.
10: What's gas at right now?
11: My area is $3.70.
10: $3.70? Okay, so you pay $3.30?
11: About $3.30.
13: Kind of did go down a little bit. I think I put it for like $4.10 the other day.
10: And then Trump's still bombing Iran, so yeah,
11: I expect that to go back up.
10: Expect to go back up.
11: Yeah, I would fill up anytime much as soon. You can. Oh, yeah.
13: Man.
11: Yeah.
10: It's crazy.
13: Man. So on my chat, they're asking me if I cried a lot yesterday. I don't know why my eyes look so poofy today.
10: Did you smoke?
13: No.
10: Yeah. So, Romy, your son graduated yesterday. Congratulations again.
11: Hey. All graduated.
13: Guess what number their class was?
10: Number two?
13: No.
10: What?
13: No!
10: What?
13: For Burgess, get what graduating class was.
10: Burgess has been around for a hot minute.
13: Yes.
10: I would say...
13: I didn't know this. I learned this yesterday.
10: I would say they were, take a wild guess, 75.
11: Whoa.
13: Close.
10: No way. What is it?
13: They were the 6'7 class.
10: They're the 67?
13: 67th class.
10: Wow. Oh, I can imagine. They're going crazy.
13: Oh, yeah.
10: Wow.
13: All those kids. Congrats to all of them.
10: Damn.
13: That was the last EPS. I did. And you know what? I wasn't like sobbing, but I did have to contain myself several times because...
10: Was it packed?
13: I don't want to be that mom. It was full. But
10: was it at the Don Haskins?
13: Yes, it was.
10: Was there Tia's fighting?
13: You know what? You know, funny you mentioned that, and I should have recorded it, and I didn't, because I was at 25%, and the ceremony had just started, but everyone's cheering on for their kids and their loved ones, and there's a family, a whole row right in front of us, and they were cheering for their loved one, and this one diva parent got up, and they were like, oh, you keep yelling into my ear. He got up, he stormed off. And 2 seconds later, he comes back with security.
10: No.
13: So then they tell the parent that was yelling, like, oh, you know, keep it down, you know, don't be yelling. And they're like, but everyone else is yelling. Like, what the heck? Like, literally, everybody in the stadium was yelling.
10: Yikes.
13: So then we were like, man, that man, like, what a party pooper. Like, at least tell the gentleman something, like, hey, like, tone it down or before you go and cry about it.
10: He's probably seen the videos of FitFam and, you know, how people are getting in their face.
13: I should have recorded it and sent it to FitFam because that's not cool. So then the tío sits down all orondo and then...
10: All what?
13: All orondo, like, all like, oh, yeah, type of vibe. And as they're getting mad at this family, you know? So then they take the family out. I guess they're talking to them. And then they come back. They sit down. And then they come back and they call the man out. Yeah. And they're like, hey, you, come here. Oh, me, oh. All victimized. And they're like, yep. And so they sat him down, like, further down.
10: Wow.
13: We're like, yep, get him out of here.
10: Wow.
13: Nobody got time for that. He was ruining the whole thing.
10: Man, some of y'all parents acting like fools over at these graduations.
13: Seriously, man. Like, he was just cheering on. It's like they were going to cheer the whole time.
10: Yeah.
13: They were just cheering for their kid when they walked in and that's it.
10: Yeah.
13: Dramatic.
10: That's sad, man. Some parents are setting the bad example there for the kids.
11: Damn.
10: They don't know how to contain themselves. It's crazy. Yeah. Or act.
13: But it was nice. It was nice. And that's just it.
10: Should have added them to the video I'm making, Tia's Gone Wild.
13: Tia's Gone Wild.
10: Yeah.
13: And that was it. It was a very nice ceremony. And that's it. That's my last Mustang.
10: Did you pay $20 for parking?
13: Nah, it was $10 at the garage.
10: Yeah, it was. Oh, they lowered it. They probably heard us. That's why. They probably heard our complaints. They're probably like, hey, man, these guys are all sick ones.
11: They're onto us.
10: I wouldn't pay $20 for that.
11: Hell no, that's ridiculous.
10: That's what sucks about going to any events in UTEP. Parking sucks.
13: Yeah, and then, like, do you want to pay the $20 or do you want to park across the street and risk getting towed?
10: Yeah, that's true.
13: I'd rather pay.
10: Like, don't park in the district parking lot.
13: No.
10: Oh, that parking lot owner is, like, they have, what do they call, like, people that scout. He pays people to make sure that you're either going into their businesses and if they see you going in anywhere else, they call the tow trucks on you.
13: Really?
10: Oh, yeah. That's what sucks about me. Yeah. So anyways, we got a great show lined up for you guys. Got a lot to chop up this morning. I will give tickets away for the baby.
11: Oh, yeah. We got more tickets for baby.
10: We got tickets for the baby and we got tickets for, what's his name? Don Omar. We'll blow those tickets out. Also, we are going to have our friends from the FBI here. The FBI is coming.
13: Yeah.
10: The feds are coming. What did I do?
13: We didn't do nothing.
10: Could have talked to me.
13: It was. Can we play? It wasn't me.
10: Is it because Romy has the zapatos of Gucci? Is that what it is? What is it, man? Is it because we're always cracking jokes?
11: What do we do?
10: We're gonna talk to our friends from the FBI. See what they're up to. Got Throwback Thursday mixes on the way. We got birthdays also coming up in about 15 minutes. We have a birthday post, right, Ro?
13: Yeah, we sure do. I forgot everything.
10: You forgot everything. Hey, great job, Romy. You're on top of it. This girl looks bare today. Did you party or something? Because like she has no laptop. She has no laptop. She has nothing. She's really all set up. Right now, Romy. So she's going live on her end, right? Romy has a bloom, a makeup bag, and that's it. And she's using
13: keys.
10: And she's using the bloom as a makeup stand. I mean, as a stand to back up her, what's it called?
13: My little gimbal thingy.
10: She usually has like a light, a camera, microphones, big old like you do. If you're barely tuning in, Diana, good morning. Yes, we talked about Mexico. They play today, 1 p.m. We talked about it earlier. Mexico plays today at 1 p.m.
13: That we're having a watch party here, they said.
10: A watch party? Yeah, but I don't know. That might have been scrap, man. I don't know.
13: Really? Yeah.
11: Could have been scrap.
10: Who's bringing the TV?
13: I have no idea.
10: We don't have a TV here, huh? It's weird.
11: We used to.
13: We should have some.
11: Somebody robbed it.
10: Damn.
13: Honestly, we really should.
10: Anyways, yeah. Mexico plays today at 1. They play South Africa.
11: Yeah, they do.
13: Shay's asking, can the game be viewed on your phone? I think so, no. I don't even know. Where do you watch it? On VIX?
10: On what?
13: On VIX.
10: VIX?
13: Yeah, that Mexican streaming service.
10: Oh, I don't know. No, you got to watch the game today in Spanish, though.
13: Yeah, you have.
10: You can't watch. It's not. Yeah, the English commentators suck. You got to watch it in Spanish. They're so animated, right?
13: They're saying on Tubi.
10: On Tubi,
13: you can watch it on Tubi.
10: It's on Peacock and yeah.
13: Teletubi.
10: I just want to watch it. Yeah, Spanish. It's at 1:30 or 1?
11: 1 o'clock.
10: 1 o'clock. 1 p.m.
13: Wait, 1 o'clock our time or 1 o'clock...
10: No, it's 1 o'clock our time.
13: South Africa time.
10: No. I don't think it'd be 1 o'clock South Africa time. They're playing all the games in the States, Romy. Where is this game held at, though?
11: This one?
10: Is it Seattle?
11: And Mexico City.
10: Oh, it's in Mexico City. It is?
13: Oh, nice.
10: Oh, that's cool.
13: Have you seen how they're cleaning up Mexico City?
10: Mm-mm.
13: They're, like, putting, like FIFA propaganda, like, advertising walls in front of, like, the poorer side of town to, like, cover up, you know... I guess sore eyes.
10: To cover up the slums?
13: Eyesores. Sorry.
10: Damn. Yeah, no way. I didn't know that.
13: Yeah.
10: That's crazy.
13: They're putting like those gates and then it has like whatever the FIFA logo thing to cover everything up. That's wild. Sounds like they did that in, sounds like what they did in downtown, no?
10: Yeah. They want to cover. They did in El Paso. I'm not going to say what side of town would be covered up. That's messed up.
11: Hey,
13: that's
10: guys, they're messed up.
13: You can't do that.
10: Why would you guys say that?
13: I'm messed up.
10: So yeah, Mexico plays today, USA tomorrow, 7 p.m. That's gonna be a good one too.
11: Oh,
10: so
11: yeah.
10: Can't wait. I gotta wear my dude, someone lied to me, man. Someone on the camera lied to me. You guys told me that I could find a Ricardo Pepi jersey at the mall. And I went like a big old bofo.
11: They didn't have it?
10: No, they didn't have it, man.
13: No?
10: I gotta get that, man. And then, you know, don't forget our very own Ricardo Pepi and what's his name, Zanejas are both on the USA team, man.
13: Woo-hoo. So that's awesome.
10: It's cool to see.
13: That's really cool.
10: It's cool to see Pepi, man, a kid from Sanelli doing this thing too.
13: Really?
10: So that's awesome. He's a great player, and what an honor to be repping USA, and what an honor to be repping like the spotlight on him. Someone give the mayor's got to give the key to the city. He doesn't have it yet, man. So what does a kid in the city open, dude?
11: I have no idea.
13: Everything.
11: Property taxes.
10: Taxes. Yeah, it opens more taxes. That's what
11: and
10: it is.
11: And data centers.
10: And data centers, yeah.
13: Dang,
10: yeah.
13: That's what it opens?
10: That's what it opens, dude. That's what the key to the city gives you. Anyways, we got birthdays coming up in 15 minutes. That birthday post is already up on Mix 92.7 EP's page.
13: Mm-hmm.
10: Yesterday, the Knicks won, man. So, probably your Knicks fan.
11: Go Knicks.
10: This one's for you, man. A little throwback right away. Jay-Z, Alicia, it's Empire State of

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5: Hello?
6: Hola, my name is Carmen. Can I please speak to Eli?
5: Hi, yeah.
6: Hi there, I'm calling with insurance, and it has come up that you have a suspended license, and I'm calling to let you know that your premium will be affected by that. And, please do not drive on a suspended license.
5: I'm not. That was a misunderstanding. We moved states, and, like, I didn't update my license, but I changed your insurance to the new state.
6: Oh, okay. Please do not drive on a suspended license. Okay,
5: no,
6: because
5: your insurance
6: is null and void if anything should happen.
5: I'm not driving on a suspended license, so don't worry about
6: it. Okay, good.
5: It was a misunderstanding, but they, like,
6: wait, are you saying that you're not driving on a suspended license because you're trying to convince me that you do have a license?
5: No, I'm not trying to convince you that I have a license.
6: Oh,
5: I have
6: good.
5: A license. I'm just, you guys aren't looped in on the newest development.
6: You do have a suspended license. It says it right here on my screen, sir.
5: Right, because you have out-of-date information, which
6: Excuse
5: I'm now trying to update
6: me, why are you yelling at me?
5: I'm not yelling at
6: you're
5: you.
6: You're yelling
5: talking
6: at me.
5: Over me. I'm trying to.
6: It's not my fault you have a suspended license, sir.
5: I don't have a suspended license. This is like,
6: I'm telling you that you do have a suspended license.
5: You're telling me the wrong thing. I've already resolved it already. Like, I'm sorry.
6: Excuse me.
5: I'm sorry. I don't mean to.
6: I'm a married woman. I have children.
5: Okay, well, I do too, and I pay a lot of money for insurance.
6: You're a married woman? You're a married woman. See, this is how I know you're a liar.
5: Obviously, that's not what I meant.
6: You're telling me you're a married woman, you have a suspended license, which means you don't take care of your responsibilities.
5: You're impossible to work with. Just put me on with someone else.
6: Why? So you can lie to them, Eli?
5: I'm not lying. I need someone who is reasonable.
6: The three letters that spell your name spell out lie, Eli.
5: Yep. Like, I haven't heard that in first grade. Are you? My name's Carmen. I work for a car insurance company because I'm car in my name. Shut up, like... Fix my
6: stupid.
3: 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The hits you love and the drama you didn't know you needed.
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0: This song just pumps me up, man. Does it pump you up, Hav?
1: It pumped me up right now.
2: It put me to sleep.
0: What do you mean it put you to sleep?
1: I'm pumped.
0: Sakamela, yeah, dude.
1: I'm pumped, man. Yeah,
0: I'm here to pump you up.
2: Pump it up.
0: They got the blood flowing.
1: Hell yeah, man.
2: Really?
0: Kid Frost, La Raza.
2: Maybe for the cholos. Not for me.
0: What would pump you up, Romy? What song would pump you up?
2: Like a throwback song?
0: No, like a song. Like any song. What song would
2: pump
0: you up?
2: Honestly, when I want to get pumped up.
0: When Romy wants to get pumped up to go to the gym for 5 minutes.
2: To go to the gym for 5 minutes. I hate you.
0: What would you do? Honestly, what song would pump Romy up?
2: How do you know that?
0: What would pump Romy up?
2: Honestly, Tiesto, some Sasha. And it depends on my mood. But sometimes the Red Hot Chili Peppers will pump me up. Or they'll put me in a better mood. Like if I'm in a... like weird mood, I put some peppers on and mood changed.
0: Okay, so like you take a pre-workout, that's what pumps you up?
2: I actually don't take a pre-workout.
0: Damn, but you're drinking energy drinks.
2: Yeah.
0: Javi, what song pumps you up, bro? Like, hey, I'm getting pumped. Like something like this song pumped us up right
1: this
0: now.
1: This one right now, yeah, because right now it feels great right now. But it just depends on my mood, man.
0: Yeah.
1: Lately, it's been like 2000s hip-hop. I don't know why.
0: Old school hip-hop?
1: The stuff I haven't heard in a while. Like, okay.
0: Like, are we talking like gangster rap?
1: Nah, just anything. Just whatever 2000s.
0: 2000?
1: Music right now. I don't know why. That gets me going.
0: Huh.
2: What about you?
0: I'm everywhere, bro. I like hip hop. Like when I want to get pumped up, like I'll listen to like old school hip hop. I like NWA, obviously.
1: Yeah.
0: But I also like 21 Savage, man.
2: Really?
0: What? I mess with 21 Savage a lot. I listen to that a lot. Him a lot. What else? System of a Down.
2: What?
0: And then I'll listen to like old cholo rap, man. I like Cypress. I love Cypress.
1: Yeah.
0: What else? I like Kid Frost. I don't know. It's weird.
1: Hmm. Huh. So I'm at the gym. I just like to listen to mixes. I love listening to people's mixes.
0: Mm-hmm. Okay, so if you're on the cameras right now, we're on our live streams on TikTok. What pumps you up?
1: What music
0: like,
1: wise?
0: Like this, like, hey man,
1: let's go.
2: That's it. Like, you're okay, pumped up.
0: But there's different types of pumps you get, right?
2: Yeah, it's because it depends on the mood.
0: Like, let's say you're going to the gym, you're cruising. We're about to go. Like, all right,
1: you're birdie going there.
2: Yeah,
1: you're
2: about there. You just
1: I don't need
0: Bad Bunny.
1: No, I don't need
2: what. Why do you sound like Cheech and Chong?
1: Sound like Scooby-Doo.
0: Yeah. No, seriously, like what?
1: That doesn't get me going.
2: I'm serious.
0: Like I love Bad Bunny, but I cruise. I'm like wanting to dance. I'm like, hell, I want to party. Like, nah. But I want, like, if I'm going to the gym, I'm gonna get a couple of reps in. I feel good, right?
1: Yeah.
0: It's a good day. Your outfit is on fleek, right?
2: Yeah.
0: You're in your mamalona.
1: Oh yeah.
0: You're in your mamalona, and you know you're with your gordinflon, and you're like, hey, babe,
2: gordinflon,
0: put this song on. Let's go.
2: Come on, gordo.
0: And it's like, it's my pump up music. What pumps you up? People are saying freestyle.
1: Freestyle. Puts me to sleep.
2: Yeah. See, everyone says it depends on their mood. Carol
0: I have the
2: G.
0: Tiger song, Young Dolph.
2: Corridos pa sentirme bélica.
1: Christian rap? I've never heard it.
0: You never heard like, no, there's some good stuff, bro.
1: Really?
0: Yeah.
1: Let me look it up. Hold on, bro. Let me look it up.
0: Chambiar.
2: Elise says, Jump my warm up song is Latinx. Plain Jane with
0: DJ Laz and Johnny Z. Motley Crue, Morgan Wallen, Slipknot.
2: What?
0: Some Prodigy. Damn.
2: You guys go hard. DJ Laz.
1: Okay.
2: Cardi B.
0: Let me see. Cypress. Queen, Metallica, Freestyle. Damn, Walking on a Dream, Spice Girls. Yeah, see, everyone's different. I get it. You know,
2: Sonia
0: everyone's
2: says
0: different.
2: Tiesto.
0: Tieso?
2: Tieso. DJ Tieso, El General.
1: All right, so I looked up some Christian rap artists, and the first thing that popped up was Notorious G.O.D.
2: Wow.
0: Here we go. I'm getting far away from you, bro.
1: 50 Lent? I have never heard of these people.
0: Bro, lightning's going to strike on your way.
1: Chance the Deacon? I don't know who that is. I'll play some right now. I do for my throwback. Ice Prey? I've never heard of these people, dude. I'm staying way. You know lightning's going to strike right now, dude.
0: Far away,
1: not because of me.
0: I'm staying far away, dude.
2: The Venga Boys.
0: Venga Boys?
2: Metallica.
0: The Venga Boys?
1: Get you pumped?
2: Brittany says my coach would always play Bad Bunny.
0: How many of you guys listen to, like, motivational speakers?
2: Not to go to the gym.
0: There's some people listen to like gym. What's
1: you
0: name?
1: Are good enough. You are great.
0: No,
1: you
0: listen,
1: like that.
0: Yeah, they'll listen to like Jim Rohn or like what do they call like? Yeah, it's motivation. Not meant to be like.
1: Let me see. Let me look up some motivational.
2: Oh my god, I do listen to them, but not to go to the gym.
0: What's his name? Tony
1: Hinter.
2: No, Tony Robbins.
0: Tony Robbins, right?
2: Mel Robbins, Jay
0: Shetty.
2: Somebody
0: listen to Pitbull.
2: I like Jay Shetty.
0: Inspirational,
2: lately.
0: Yeah. He's doing it.
1: Let me see.
0: Yeah.
2: Who?
0: Pit.
2: Pitbull? Yeah, he does have some
1: pretty
2: good.
1: This is true. Been there, done that.
2: He does have some good nuggets. He does.
0: No, he does, man. He actually is really motivational. You hear his speeches.
1: What?
0: He is. They're really, really good.
2: He should do that, honestly.
0: I think he does.
2: Really?
0: Yeah, I think he does it on the side.
2: He should do like speaking panels and stuff. Larry says Thunderstruck. Oh yeah.
0: Oh, AC/DC.
2: Amber says Tupac. Lexa Bus says BTS.
0: Different.
2: David says Mi Banda El Mexicano. No Bailes de Caballito.
0: Yeah. Du-du-du-du-du-du-du. 50 Cent, Ice Cube. So I'm saying when you're on the way to get gym, you pop in your head your plugs and you're like, hey, you know what?
2: This is my
0: bomb. That's
2: this is the one. Up. I'm walking in like.
0: You're walking in, right? Everything's looking good.
2: To the gym.
0: Your butt's looking big. Your legs are good. You got that good pump already. You're like, damn, it's a good day today, man. It's a good day.
1: Yeah.
0: You have energy.
2: Okay.
0: Right? You already took your pre-workout.
2: Yeah. And you're ready to go hard at the gym for
0: ladies, your
2: how
0: outfit,
2: long?
0: Your aloe outfit that you barely bought where it looks good, right?
2: Yep.
0: All the curves look great. All the, everything looks nice.
2: Everything's on point.
0: Everything's tucked in nice.
2: Mm. Joey Bat says La Chona.
0: La Chona. Tigres del Norte. Wow, that's crazy.
1: Tigres to get you pumped?
0: Yeah, people listen to like, that's crazy. People, I trip out. Like, people listen to like corridos while they work out. I mean, teach their own, right?
1: Yeah, I mean, hey, whatever gets you going, man.
0: I'll listen to like 21 Savage. I'll listen to like mixes as well. I don't know. Like, we probably listen to our own mixes just to hear.
1: Oh, yeah, so I can hear, like, okay, yeah, that sounded like, bad.
0: Yeah, this song sucks or
2: yeah,
0: whatever.
2: Yeah, you do. You listen to your own?
0: Yeah, a lot. And that way we can, like, okay, I'm not going to, like, I like this song. Or Javi, I'm sure, as a DJ, you hear old mix, you're like, what song is that?
1: Oh, yeah, I'm like, oh, damn, I forgot about that song.
0: That's when you know you're old, Romy.
2: How?
0: We have thousands of mixes recorded,
2: uh-huh.
0: Right? And then we go back and hear a mix from, like, 2 years ago, and you're like, dude, what song is that? And then we're Shazamming our own mixes. Yeah. And I'm like, dude, what song? And then it doesn't come out. You're like, oh, damn. What song is that? And you're looking for it for like... And then it screws your head for forever. You're looking for it the whole day.
2: Oh.
0: Yeah. So, Javi, do you get any songs?
1: No, but I did find Pitbull. Like, you're right, dude. He does give like little speeches.
0: There we go.
3: Yeah, there's no future in cool. That's a trend. That's a fad. It comes and it goes.
0: Yeah.
1: All right.
0: That's what it is. Okay. Let's get birthdays going. Birthday segment, here we go.
4: Cause it's my birthday,
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0: Hey, what's
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0: up?
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0: All right, let's get some local birthdays running. Romy, what you got?
2: We have a happy birthday to hubby Esteban Juarez. Man, you're getting old, they said. Your boys and the wife, he love you very, very much.
0: That's
2: happy
0: it.
2: Birthday to baby boy Lucas, who's turning 2 years old today. They love him so much from mom, dad, and sister. Want to wish niece Eribear a happy 11th birthday from her tia Malu, Güero, Layla, and Ray. Have a wonderful day. Also, happy birthday to little brother Ernie Chacon. They love you very much from your sister Loretta. Let me triple check on those right here real quick. Okay, that is it. And then over on our Instagram, we have a happy 21st birthday to amazing sister Vianney. Wishing you nothing but the best. They love you so much. From sisters and mom. Also, happy birthday to the best mailman on the road, Ezequiel Chavez. They hope your day is wonderful, full of good music and easy deliveries. They love you always. Your girlfriend, Samantha. Happy birthday, everybody.
1: All right, looking at celebrity birthdays today, we got Shia LaBeouf. Today's his birthday. He is turning 40 years old. Dawson Creek's Joshua Jackson. Today's his birthday. He is turning 48. We also have Peter Dinklage from the Game of Thrones. He is turning 57. Joe Mantana. Today's his birthday. He is turning 70 years old. All My Children star Peter Bergman. Bergman? 73 years old. And drummer Frank Beard of ZZ Top is turning 77 years old. And those are your birthdays. Coming up in a few minutes, we have our guest from the FBI who's going to be joining us just in a few more minutes. And also, don't forget, we also have tickets for DaBaby that we blow out later on this morning as well. DaBaby and even maybe some tickets for Don Omar. He's going to be here in El Paso. I mean, let me tell you guys really quick. October 25th. over to Don Haskins. That is a Sunday. And if we have those tickets, we'll blow those tickets out later on this morning.
2: Actually, Miss Wen, birthday. Happy birthday to little sister Angela Loya. They love you and they miss you. And may God bless you with many, many more.
0: Hey, and our friends are here from the FBI, so we're going to talk to the FBI. Do you guys know what it's about?
2: It wasn't me.
1: Yeah, it's a hiring fair.
0: Oh, it's a hiring fair. Okay, so they're going to be hiring if you want to be part of the feds. So, yeah, man, we're going to have our friends from the FBI here and talk about the hiring fair that they're having and what it takes to become an agent.
1: FBI,
0: and,
1: yeah.
0: That's cool. We've worked with them before, actually. We did the, what was it called, Hub?
2: The recruitment challenge.
1: Recruitment event, yeah.
0: Same thing. They did like a fitness challenge, and man, it was pretty intense.
1: Oh, dude, that was intense.
0: That was good stuff, man. That was really, really good stuff.
1: Shows how much we're out of shape, huh?
0: Oh, yeah. Oh, yeah, exactly. All right, so we'll talk to them next, guys. We're taking a break, and then I'll jump into a Throwback Thursday mix. It is the Morning Mash right here on Mix 92.7. The time right now is 7:53. 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
1: Good morning, guys. It is 7:59 right now. It's the Morning Mash, hanging out with you guys on this Thursday, June 11th. Johnny Cage, DJ Javi, and Romy. And in the studio, we have our very special guests, our friends from the FBI. And no, they're not here to take any of us in, at least I've been told. So, yeah, I don't think so. So we'd like to welcome Special Agent in Charge, Mr. Jared Brown. Welcome, sir. How are you?
2: It's great to be here. Thank you.
1: And Recruiter Sarah Ramos. How are you, ma'am?
3: I'm good. Thank you for having us.
1: First of all, you know, thank you guys for, you know, joining us and for everything that you guys do. Obviously, you know, the FBI, when you hear the FBI, people cringe and they're like, oh man, well, I did something serious, right? But actually, you guys are here because you guys are going to be hiring for different positions, correct?
3: Yes, so we are hosting a special agent hiring event on June 26th. So the goal is, again, to hire special agents with the Bureau. But we also have professional staff positions available for those that aren't really interested in going the special agent route. This event is just an opportunity to come and network with us and talk to us like people. We live here in the community just with everyone else, so make us a little bit more approachable.
1: What is the age requirement to join the FBI?
3: So the only position that has an age requirement is the special agent position. Mm-hmm. You must be 23 years old to apply and be at the academy no later than your 37th birthday. Unless you're a veteran, then we offer an age waiver.
1: So if you're a veteran with military experience, you
3: should
1: be a waiver. So other than that, it's 37 is the cutoff.
3: Mm-hmm.
1: So what are some of the perks of being with the FBI?
2: It's just an amazing career. I joined the FBI as a police officer before, but we have career paths from school teachers to researchers to, I mean, sales, medicine, law. I mean, it's realistically it covers the entire gamut. So, I mean, it's just an opportunity to see the world, to work incredible cases, to work with incredible people, and to just truly make a difference in the community. I think it's amazing what you see, and oftentimes it's not the most positive stuff, but the positive effects you can have on people's lives by putting criminals away is just, it's terribly rewarding. So it's just an adventure.
4: Will applicants be required to do a background check?
3: Yes, so special agent applicants and professional staff applicants are required to go through a very extensive background check. We go back 10 years.
1: Mm-hmm.
3: So everyone goes through the same hiring process regardless of what position you're applying for. We will talk to neighbors, prior, you know, previous employers, passing a drug test, polygraph. So those are all requirements that are needed to apply with the FBI.
1: If someone has a charge on their record, are they automatically, like, not qualified?
3: No, we take everything on a case-by-case basis. Obviously, we do have some automatic disqualifiers, but again, it's so much easier to just contact me and ask, and so we can have that conversation, depending on how long it's been or what the charge was.
4: And how long does the application process usually take?
3: So the hiring process from start to finish, from when you submit that application, takes about a year. I've seen it go to 2 years, so it's that background check that takes a little bit longer.
1: Do applicants have to be in shape?
3: So for these, but
1: yeah.
3: So actually, for the special agent position, again, that is the only position that requires a physical fitness test. Our professional staff positions do not. So again, that physical fitness test comes into play only for that agent position.
2: And it's not a crazy physical fitness test. It's just assessing your overall fitness. Okay. I mean, obviously we arrest people. We want to be able to have that command and control to bring them safely into custody and, you know what I mean, protect people that need to be protected. So it's push-ups, it's running, it's pull-ups, it's, you know what I mean, you'll learn some defensive tactics and some other skills at the academy once you get through the door. But the physical fitness assessment to get into the academy in that initial assessment is running, push-ups, and pull-ups. It's not terribly complicated.
1: Now, Mr. Brown, you said you have a, what's it called, law enforcement background. Mm-hmm. Do you have to have law enforcement background to be a FBI agent?
2: So you don't. Like, it's an incredibly diverse workforce, and that's the reason this recruiting event, we want to put it out to the community. When I sat down at the academy, one of my new agents to my right, she was

0: all positions with the Bureau. The FBI currently employs over 38,000, mm-hmm. 20 of those being professional staff and 13,000 of those being special agent positions. Always hiring.
1: So, you know, I know obviously it's always a cool thing. You're like, oh, man, it's FBI. And so for someone like out of high school, could they apply?
0: So depending on the positions that we have posted, they all have different qualifications. We do have entry level positions that just require your high school diploma and some administrative work experience. We have computer scientists. Those obviously have different hiring requirements and qualifications. There's certain certifications they have to have before they come into the Bureau. Special agents have to have, or special agent applicants have to have a bachelor's degree in any field of study and 2 years of full-time work experience, or they can possess a master's degree in any field of studies with 1 year of full-time work experience.
1: And then I'm sure you get this a lot of questions. When you apply with the FBI, do you get stationed here in El Paso or do you get moved out of El Paso?
0: Yeah, so our special agent applicants sign something called a mobility agreement. So it is saying that you will go wherever the Bureau needs you to go. However, we've had some changes over the last year or so with our physical fitness test and that mobility agreement. So if you process out of a field office, you can return to that field office. But we also think it's a wonderful opportunity. If you want to leave El Paso, you can go somewhere else.
1: Nice.
2: And throughout your career, there are opportunities to transfer and see other, you know, work other programs, work other violations. For example, I've only been here in El Paso just under a year. It's been an amazing experience. This is just an amazing community, and I've had a ball being here. But I've been in Los Angeles, on the East Coast, realistically all over the world as part of my career. My first office was Honolulu.
3: That's a nice office.
2: Yeah,
3: with a view.
2: Life's pretty good in Honolulu. So,
3: I bet.
2: And that was, you know what I mean, just a random, again, that, as Sarah stated, that mobility agreement, once you jump into that, it's kind of a little bit, as she stated, more autonomous. If you want to come back to El Paso, we'll get you back to El Paso. If this is home and this is family, we want to make sure we take care of folks in that light. If you want to go on an adventure, and that can change throughout your career. So
3: nice.
4: What would you say is the most rewarding part of being part of the FBI?
2: I think it's just seeing the amazing things people do in the community. Like if you look around, it can be daunting watching the news and just
1: absolutely
2: all the negativity going on, you know what I mean, between
4: right
2: drugs and violent crime and stuff like that. But then you realize there's amazing people out there in the community doing amazing things. And then on our end, being part of that kind of last solution, you know, getting those predators off the street, solving problems for the community, working with our state and local partners. We've got an amazing relationship with El Paso PD and DPS, and then all of our federal partners here in El Paso. I think that's the biggest part for me, is like making a legitimate difference in the community to make it a better place to live. You just can't beat it.
4: Absolutely. So have you ever watched like a crime show and thought, wait a minute, that's not how it really works?
2: It's hard to watch those sometimes.
4: You're like, that's not how it works.
2: Yeah, I mean, I don't know that there's that many six packs, you know what I mean, running around all the time. But no, it does, I mean, highlight some of the capabilities. It's when you see some of that stuff, and they're like, oh, you can't really do that. Now we can do some of that stuff. And so it's kind of fun to see how Hollywood, you know,
1: portrays it.
2: Yeah. But also, like, some of the stuff, they're way off. Some stuff, they're a little closer to home than you would think.
1: Ms. Ramos, they're asking again, besides being an agent, what other positions are available?
0: Yeah, so actually here in the field office, we have an occupational health nurse full-time. We have computer scientists, IT specialists, administrative specialists. We have mechanics. If you want to branch out of El Paso, we have aviation mechanics.
1: Wow.
0: We have laboratories, so we have labs that people can go and work in if that is more
1: like forensic stuff.
0: Yeah.
1: Nice. That's you, Romy. that's her daughter. She just graduated.
0: And if there's some stuff that you want to get involved with, too, so at our recruitment event, we'll have some of our specialty teams out there, our SWAT, our crisis negotiations team, our tactical operations center, our evidence recovery team. They will be there to display some of our capabilities, but also show you that you can be a part of that as well.
1: Do you accept a lateral transfer from another government agency?
0: So you have to be classified as an 1811 trained investigator in order to laterally transfer over to the FBI. Okay. Other than that, you have to go through start to finish.
4: When is the event taking place? And if people need more information, where can they find it?
0: So our event will be taking place on June 26th. They can sign up using a QR code that's posted on our social media. We are on Instagram, Facebook, and X at FBI El Paso.
1: Again, the hiring fair is June 26th, guys. If you need more information, we'll also share the flyer. I believe you guys have one out there. So I want to thank you guys for stopping by and giving the information out. If you're looking for a great career, this is your opportunity. Again, this hiring fair with the FBI is June 26th. Thank you, Special Agent in Charge, Jared Brown, and Mr. Ramos. Thank you so much. Appreciate you guys.
2: It's our pleasure. Thank you.
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1: Sale!
2: Hey, sale, vale!
1: It's 8:12. It is the morning. Hey, want to thank our friends? When I saw that the FBI was coming, I'm like, oh, man.
3: Is that why you dressed up? That's why you dressed up.
1: Dude, I'm in a tank top today.
3: It's too hot.
2: It's been too hot.
1: It's hot. I was like, you know what? It's hot, bro. It is hot. It's hot in the morning. It's crazy. So anyways, thank you to our friends from the FBI. You heard the hiring fair that they're having June 26th. We're going to put that flyer up on our social media as soon as we get it. So be on the lookout for it on Mix 92.7 EP's page. I'll share it too.
2: There it is.
1: So that's cool, man.
2: Yeah, man.
1: And I want to blast all our listeners right now that are on our cameras.
3: Why?
1: Because you guys can't take anything serious.
2: Start making jokes.
1: You guys are asking jokes and this and that. I'm like, we're trying to give a serious. And sometimes we can be serious too. We're not always mamones. We're kind of.
2: Well, yeah.
3: They were saying like, why is it all serious all of a sudden? And then they're like, we're professionals.
1: Well, I'm not gonna have to.
2: Why are we making jokes with the FBI?
1: Yeah, dude.
3: Okay. And then they're like, yeah, the FBI with the Stay Busy sticker is sending me. And then they're like, yeah, because the FBI Stay Busy.
1: Like, yeah, be serious, man. Come on now.
3: I love it. I love how unserious we are.
1: Yeah, just because right now we're always clowning and we're always messing with them.
2: Not all the time.
1: But this is helpful because they know that there's a lot of young listeners listening.
2: Absolutely. Yes.
1: And there's a lot of people that
2: are looking for a good job.
3: They have a good range of positions.
1: Like there's a vato right now, probably eating his burrito. Like I could be an FBI agent.
3: Uh-huh.
2: You didn't graduate.
3: He's eating at his panza. Mom is telling him, ves, mijo.
1: He's eating his burrito.
2: No, sí, métete, mijo.
1: He's eating his burrito like that and it's sitting on his panza.
2: I'll pass that fitness test,
1: hey,
2: homie.
1: Hey, mom, you hear I could be.
4: Oh, mijo, you go get the job.
2: Go get it, mijo.
4: Mijo, go get it.
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4: to the gym. 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Que vive en California, un agent, sí.
2: Sí.
4: Es como bien.
2: Eres un agent también. Mom, he worked for an insurance.
4: Insurance agent.
2: No, era FBI.
4: Es cierto. 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
4: Sí.
3: ¿Con Beto Cueva? No,
4: Te puedes retirar en 20 años y ya, mira.
3: How?
2: Like that, man. She takes out her teeth.
1: Yeah, fly out.
4: Y ya te puedes mover de mi casa, mijo. Ya basta.
3: Ya
4: tienes 40.
1: He's eating his burrito.
2: Sí, mami.
1: Pues no quiero. No
2: puedo.
1: No puedo correr mi espalda, ma.
2: Mi dormida, mamá.
4: Es porque mi hijo te engordaste mucho.
2: Pues ya, mijo.
3: They said the mom applies for him.
2: She shows up with him.
1: The agility. She does the agility test
2: for him.
4: Ando corriendo,
1: Vega. Dude, we can't do anything serious here. We're going to come back. I'm going to get a throwback Thursday mix, man. Mexico's playing today, right?
2: Yeah, they are.
1: All right, man.
2: So they are.
1: Thank you to our friends from FBI. Thank you to our friends from the FBI for stopping by. They'll be having the hiring for June 26th. We'll put up that flyer shortly, guys, on our Mix 92.7 page. Yeah, and good luck, man. Right now.
2: Let's go. Ready?
1: Throwback Thursday. Inviting you guys to come on the TikToks also as well. You can catch me live right now at KAGE_915. Romy, what's yours?
3: Mine's at Romy. They're RomayDe.
1: And I want to blast out. I'm wearing my cowboy boots. And thank you, Romy. I want to hate. I'm
3: Why? You're going to hate?
1: You guys are saying what's under my boot. Is it written Andy?
2: What's written under there, dude?
3: There's a snake in my boot.
1: Someone said it's Ebbs. It's written under my boot.
3: Well, we were checking, making sure it didn't say Andy. But then we saw it said Ebbs. So we're like, okay. Same thing.
1: What am I, Toy Story?
3: And then you guys
1: are asking if they're men's size or boy size?
2: That's messed up, man.
1: I hate it here, bro. Throwback Thursday.

I love the Mexican people. I love the spirit of the Mexican people.

0: the World Cup, baby. It starts today.
1: Oh, let's go.
2: Let's go. Viva Mexico.
1: Damn.
3: I think got you ready for
1: happy hour.
3: I think got you ready for happy hour.
2: I'm ready. Friday, Saturday, Sunday.
1: Damn, homie.
2: And Monday.
3: Or some sort of bolsita.
2: Dang.
1: What kind?
2: You went hard with that one. That was good. That was good.
1: What kind of bolsita?
3: Oh, man. Lunch bag, man.
2: The big eight bolsita.
3: Yeah, the big eight one, man. That was fun, man. Just having fun. Hey, the World Cup starts today, man. It's going to be a lot of fun. So, can't wait to watch all the games. It's so intense, bro. I think this is when soccer really is at its peak.
1: Absolutely. Yeah.
3: We're talking about the champion of the world. Basically, that's what it is, man. So, man, good luck to all the teams. Good luck to Team Mexico. Good luck to, of course, USA.
1: USA.
3: USA. Today, Mexico plays at 1 p.m. They're playing South Africa. And, of course, then, what is it?
1: Mañana. Yeah, man.
3: USA plays Paraguay.
1: Yep.
3: At 7 p.m.
2: Paraguay.
1: Paraguay in California.
3: Imagine how it's going to be over there. That's going to be crazy, bro.
2: Yeah, it's going to be wild.
1: Oh, yeah.
3: So can't wait to see all the great games and all the great matches and, you know, all the ish talking on Facebook. You already know it's about to start. It's about to go down.
1: Oh, yeah.
3: If you thought the Knicks and Spurs game is wild, and the series is wild, the World Cup's about to get wild.
2: You ain't seen nothing yet.
3: Yeah. Yeah, so hopefully our teams do good, man. Like I said, good luck to our teams. Whatever country you're rooting for. That's the beauty of living in the beautiful United States of America. You can root for
1: America.
3: You can root for other countries, man. And it's okay, right? Mm-hmm. It's okay.
2: I'm going for Mexico.
3: Of course.
2: Today.
3: Yeah, I'm going for them today. Absolutely, man. I want to see them advance, man. Especially because it's Memo Ochoa's sixth selection. He's probably done after this.
1: Is he?
3: He's a legend, right?
2: Yeah.
3: We all have a friend or a cousin that looks like Memo, huh? Mm. We do.
1: Yeah, he's probably locked up.
3: Probably got caught up doing some stuff, man.
2: They're saying, will this mix be available anywhere? That was fire.
3: Nah, man, it's a live mix, just having some fun. Yeah, you know, it's Throwback Thursday.
1: Yeah, hell yeah.
3: We like to have a puta party.
4: Puta party.
3: It's a good day.
2: It's a Mexican hee-hee.
3: There you go, man. So, yeah. Are you excited to see any specific team besides Mexico and USA?
1: Nah,
3: I mean, you always
1: not at all. I mean, I'm sure we're going to see Portugal and
3: you always want to see Ronaldo. You always want to see Messi.
1: Yeah.
3: You always want to see Neymar. You know, the big names.
1: Those are favorite to win, though.
3: Mbappe.
1: By the way.
3: You know, you always want to see those. Like, this is soccer at like the highest level,
1: yeah.
3: The highest of high.
1: Great.
2: This is it.
3: And what's awesome is that we're talking about the elite stage of soccer. Like, these are the
1: best of the best. Absolutely.
3: And we got two.
2: Mm-hmm.
3: Oh, well, two El Pasoans.
2: Oh, sí.
3: Ricardo Zendejas Zendejas and Pepe.
1: Pepe, man.
3: What's Zendejas' first name? Is it Ricardo Zendejas? Is it? Or is it Carlos?
1: What?
3: Carlos Zendejas, right?
2: Oh, I'm the wrong person to ask about soccer.
3: And Ricardo Pepe.
2: Yes.
3: I mean, Pepe's a kid from Sanelli, bro.
2: That's wild.
3: No mames.
2: That's what? Awesome. That's so cool.
3: Alejandro, excuse me. Alejandro.
1: It's Alejandro.
3: Alejandro Zendejas. Forgive me, brain fart.
2: Alejandro.
3: But that's what I mean. Like, these guys are playing at the elite level.
2: Yes, this is it.
3: This is the best of the best.
2: This
3: Every
2: is
3: country,
2: the top.
3: This is, these are our más chingones.
2: This is top.
3: These are
2: tier.
3: The chingones that we have.
1: This is what we have.
3: From everything, from Africa, from Iran, from everywhere. From Portugal, from Argentina, England.
1: Dang.
3: And two El Pasoans, man. That is so badass. I mean, that is so badass. That just shows how great and how amazing those guys are.
2: Mm-hmm.
3: So
2: that's awesome.
3: That's gonna be awesome.
1: I'm
3: yeah,
1: ready.
3: You're right. It's top shelf, man. Top tier.
1: Yeah,
2: top
1: it is.
2: Of the top.
3: This is the. What is it called? The Clase Azul, the 1942 of soccer, right?
1: Mm-hmm. Yeah,
3: even
1: man.
3: Above that.
1: So Zendejas is actually born from Juarez.
3: Juarez, yeah, Juaritos. From the area, man.
1: He was born in Juarez.
3: That's dope, though, bro.
1: So, shout out to him.
2: Yes. Desda says, supporting the 915 because we stay BC here.
3: Yeah.
2: We sure do, man. We have a lot of talent in the city.
3: Is there more? Region. Is Mexico the only game today, or is there more games? I think there's more games, right?
1: Yeah, there's another game today, too. South Korea.
3: That's right, man. Someone either said it's the Olympics of soccer.
2: Yeah, it really is.
3: Thank you.
2: Sebas was asking us last night. He's like, how do you compare the World Cup to, like, baseball?
3: It's a World Series.
2: No,
3: no,
2: I would say it's like the World Classic because you get all of the countries
3: yeah.
2: together playing for like their teams.
3: So for those that don't understand soccer, this is basically the Super Bowl of soccer.
2: Yes.
3: That would put it in the easiest terms.
1: Absolutely, man.
2: Mm-hmm. You know,
3: or Game 7 of the NBA Championship.
1: Yeah.
3: That's basically what it is. So.
2: Yeah.
3: How many, so they, correct me if I'm wrong, they got to win out of their group
1: their
3: to
1: group,
3: move on.
1: To move on to the, yeah.
3: So Mondo will have the whole
1: we'll have
3: pairing.
1: Mondo
3: will have the whole pairing tomorrow, but I know that you know, it every team is great, man. They have the greatest players. So yeah, bigger. This is worldwide. Yeah, no, I get it. It's bigger. This is
1: absolutely. And the World Cup final, even don't forget, you're gonna have Madonna, Shakira, and BTS performing.
3: And the reason I'm saying it's like the super is because it's of that magnitude for people that don't understand soccer, because there's a lot of people that don't. That they're like, what's the big deal? Like, this is like
2: this is
1: for a lot of people, it is a big deal.
3: This is no, it is. It's
1: this is worldwide.
3: This is a global sport, man. Like soccer soccer's big in every other. Like it's big here in the U.S. now, but it's not as big still as American football, like football that we know, and baseball and basketball. But it's up there now.
1: Oh yeah, absolutely,
3: it really is. But you know, you go to Europe and you go to all these Mexico, of course, you go to all these other countries, and that's like the sport.
2: Yeah,
3: this is what they all, you know, all the kids want to be. That's why these soccer players make billions of dollars, bro.
2: They make the bank.
3: Crazy. Like, they make what NFL guys make look like pocket change. That's why they're the richest. Like, Ronaldo's super wealthy.
1: Yep.
3: Right?
2: Oh, see.
3: All of them. That's cool, though, dude.
1: What?
3: And then they're like, so athletic, dude. To run around that much. I remember I in high school, seeing the soccer team practice. I was like, dude, why did he run so much? Because there's so much endurance.
2: Yeah.
1: Damn,
2: it's crazy. A lot of running.
3: Basically like cross country.
2: A lot.
3: Yeah. It's all exciting, man. World Cup starts today, 1 p.m., guys.
1: We're ready.
3: You know what? I'm going to do tickets for, let me get the baby first.
1: All right.
3: Because we'll do the Morning Mash quiz for Don Omad. And we'll do the Morning Mash quiz in like 10 minutes.
1: Let's do the baby now.
3: So if you want to go check out the baby, if you're into hip hop, the baby is going to be in concert at 1111. That's the event center over on the northeast side of town. That's going to be in July 11th. You can buy your tickets at holdmyticket.com. The homie DJ Teo is going to be opening up. He's a dope-ass hip-hop DJ. He's really, really cool, man. He's going to be opening up for DaBaby. So if you want to go check that concert out, call number, let's do call number 9.
1: All right.
3: 541-1043, and we'll hook you up. 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Again, 541-1043, if you want to go check out DaBaby. 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We'll be right back. It's 848.
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3: Good morning. Hello. Who's this?
11: Karina.
3: Hey, Karina. You're calling number 9, hon. You're my winner.
1: Yeah.
11: Thank you, guys. Perfect. Thank you.
3: Hold on, hon. Stay on the line. Don't hang up.
11: Thank you.
3: Congratulations, Karina. Got herself hooked up with those tickets to go check out the baby.
12: The baby
3: live concert. That's going down Saturday, July 11th for all you hip hop heads, man. The homie DJ Tio from Feel Good is going to be opening up, man. And I think, I don't know if they've answered, added their special guest yet.
1: Okay.
3: But yeah. That's July 11th. The baby ticket's right there. Congratulations, Karina. Got herself hooked up. It's 8:51. Let's get into the Daily Almanac real quick.
1: Oh, all right. Sorry, so the history lesson for today is...
3: Because I saw one of your favorites.
1: Corn. Yeah. I love corn on the cob, bro.
3: You love corn on the cob?
1: I love that.
3: So today is National Corn.
1: Oh, yeah.
3: So what do you guys... For all of you guys that are like listening right now or you're on the cameras with us on TikTok, what do you prefer? Envaso or corn on the cob?
1: Entero, bro.
3: Entero, really?
1: Hell yeah. But all day, every day.
3: Really? So corn on the cob?
1: I love getting messy. What?
3: I heard. Corn on the cob or what's it called?
1: A cup.
2: In but
1: a cup.
2: With what, though? Like, I like tajin, butter, lemon pepper, Valentina, crema, butter.
3: Tajin wasn't what we'd get, right, Hav?
2: No, tajin, what would you get?
3: It was the red chili powder.
1: Yeah, I remember?
3: Yeah.
1: Oh.
3: There was a... What was it? Was it Mr. Elote?
1: He's still there.
3: Mr. Elote and his wife.
1: K-Yimon.
3: Yeah. And she talked like that. K-Yimon.
1: K-Yimon. By the way, they listen to us, so just letting you know.
3: Hey.
1: K-Yimon.
3: Saludos, señora. Señora Elote.
2: Hola.
3: But no, she, I remember her growing up as a kid. Like, we always went... Like,
1: yeah, they're still there.
3: She was like a block away. They were like a block away from my grandma's house, and we go get...
1: They're still there.
3: Corn on the cob. Really?
1: Yeah, they're still there. They got the little food truck.
3: They used to have a place, right?
1: They had a business, yeah. It was next to like a tire shop.
3: Yeah.
1: But now they have their food truck and all, man. Their corn goes hard, bro.
3: Yeah.
2: Ooh, I love corn.
3: It probably is the best corn in town, bro.
2: Lemon.
1: For sure.
2: You gotta put lemon on the corn.
3: I can't eat corn anymore.
1: No?
2: Why?
3: I get sick.
2: What do you mean you get sick?
3: It messes my stomach up.
2: Really?
1: Any type of corn?
3: Yes, bro.
2: Why?
1: Have you tried white corn?
3: I don't know. It's old age, I think, dude. It's caught up with me, dude.
2: What?
1: Oh, wow.
3: That and salad. Weird.
2: Salad?
1: Yeah, it messes you up.
3: Get messed up, dude. Like, it makes my stomach hurt.
2: Oh, you know what that means, right?
1: Here we You're go. Not tossing it right.
3: Here we go.
1: Got him.
2: Got him.
3: Solitos caen, bro. Chinitas. I hate you guys. I hate it here, man. So corn in the cup or corn in the cup?
1: Or entero.
3: Or entero. I like corn in the cup, man.
1: I can do both. Don't get me wrong.
3: All right. What else, Hub?
1: Today is also National Hot Rod Day. The DJ?
3: Mm. I think like hot rods.
1: Oh, okay.
3: Like the dudes that are like 70.
1: Well, yeah.
3: Yeah.
1: The DJ?
3: Oh, yeah. Go ahead. Who else?
1: National German Chocolate Cake Day.
3: I love German chocolate.
2: Mm.
3: Yeah. You know what I've been craving?
2: What is that?
3: Blunt cake or bunt cake?
1: Bunt cake?
2: A bunt cake.
1: Bunt cake? Bunt
2: what
1: cake?
2: Flavor, though?
3: No, not Which blunt. One? Not blunt cake. That's something else.
2: Blunt cake or bunt cake?
3: Bunt cake.
2: What? Oh.
3: I like the red velvet. So good.
2: Okay. Yeah, that one's pretty good.
3: I don't know why. And then the other day, este vato Mando said he made a carrot cake in Mexico.
1: I know. We should call him out on it. Hey, bring us some, bro.
3: Yeah, dude. He always tells us something.
1: I want to try his cakes.
2: That
1: to
2: sounds
1: do.
2: Good.
3: Mando's a baker, man.
1: Yeah, I want to try something from
3: him. Hey, is it true? Legend has it that he was a baker at Bowie's Bakery?
1: I heard.
2: Really?
1: That's where he got all the experience from.
3: That's where he started,
2: really?
3: Man.
2: Really? I heard it was Lily's Bakery.
1: Started at 14.
3: Damn.
2: Yeah, that's young. He's been baking for a long time.
3: He's a legend, dude.
2: He must have a lot of those aprons.
3: Manteca. Yeah,
2: he does have a lot of manteca.
3: Yeah, but Mando Masa Medina, who does our sports segment, he's
1: a baker, man.
3: He showed us a picture of a cake, a carrot cake, and I was like, wow, that's good, bro. But he never
1: brings
3: us any.
1: You know the muffin man?
3: Yeah. That's him?
2: That's him.
1: You know the muffin man? You know what that's from?
3: Yeah. What's it called? Shrek, excuse me. Nothing but cakes. That's what I mean. Yeah, have you had
1: Mando?
3: No, I haven't
1: tried those.
3: Pretty good.
2: That sounds pretty good.
3: The little minis.
2: Para la panza. Oh, man.
3: And that's your Daily Almanac?
1: On this day, Gene Wilder, which I think they're going to be doing a biopic on him, was born in 1933. Willy Wonka, man.
3: You don't know if you don't know who Gene Wilder is. Let me just take you down this one. Hold on.
1: The OG.
3: Rest in peace, Willy
13: Make
3: Wonka.
13: A wish. Count to three.
14: Come with me, and you'll be.
1: It's a banger, bro.
14: In a world of pure imagination, take a look, and you'll see.
3: Rest in peace, Willy Wonka. Gene Wilder.
2: That movie's creepy.
3: What movie? Hold on. What? Do you remember when he played a superhero?
1: Gene Wilder?
3: Yeah.
1: Was it Superman?
2: Superhero.
3: No, dude. It was like in the 80s.
1: Was it the cowboy one? Blazing Saddles?
3: No. He played a superhero where he was like a superhero, dude. Was it him?
1: Gene Wilder?
3: Was it him or am I thinking someone else?
2: Nah, I think.
1: Let me see his movie, bro.
3: Man. Where's all my chavarucos when you need them?
2: Hmm.
3: Yeah, there was a superhero. No, not Batman. No, it was red. Cause I used to watch that.
1: Silver Streak.
3: No, not Silver Streak. It was like a actual
2: American Hero?
3: American Hero.
2: That one?
3: Yeah. Who's with it? It wasn't Gene Wilder, huh?
1: I've never seen that.
3: It wasn't Gene Wilder.
2: It was.
3: I'm confusing.
2: In 1981.
3: Wait,
1: I'm old. That's not Gene Wilder.
2: Dang.
3: Now, who is it though?
2: That is.
3: Who played the American Hero?
2: I don't know, but it says William Catt, Connie Salica, and Robert Culp.
1: Okay, I've never known Gene Wilder.
3: I thought it was Gene Wilder.
2: He kind of does look like him, though.
3: He kind of does. Yeah, because he has the curly hair, right?
2: Yeah.
3: Okay.
2: Güerito.
3: Yeah, American Hero. Okay, my bad. Any other history that's good?
1: There was also E.T. was released on this day.
3: Does it say E.T. phone home?
2: E.T. phone home.
1: That's not what he says, though.
3: He doesn't say that.
2: What does he say?
3: And we all think he says,
1: E.T. phone home.
2: E.T. phone home.
1: Elia. Oh, no. Elliot, no?
2: Elia.
1: Elia.
2: Drew Barrymore, deja la bolsita.
1: E.T. phone home. E.T. Pasa la bolsita. Ah, no. That's the wrong movie.
3: That's a Bono concert. So what does E.T. really say, Hav?
1: I have no idea. Phone home? Home phone? E.T. home phone or something like that.
2: Phone home.
3: That doesn't
2: home
3: sound phone. Good.
1: He doesn't say it the way we always say it.
2: E.T. Yeah. Phone.
1: E.T. Hormones.
2: Hormones? That's what he said? Dang.
1: E.T.
2: Well, we were talking about this just, was it yesterday? When we were talking about Austin Powers?
3: Yeah, yeah.
2: Well, on this day today, in 1999, Austin Powers, The Spy Who Shagged Me, was released in theaters.
3: He shagged, baby.
1: Yeah. He shagged, baby.
3: Yeah, baby.
2: Get in my belly.
1: Yeah, baby.
3: You know what shag means, right?
2: No.
1: What is it, man?
2: What does it mean? Like a shaggy carpet?
1: Like Shaggy from Scooby-Doo?
2: Like, it wasn't me. Coming out on the cannon.
3: Zoinks.
2: It wasn't me. Like that?
3: Anyways.
1: Speaking of shag.
3: Is it all the... That's a real shaggy that just walked by us. Anyways, what else? Anything else?
1: Oh, I lost a page. Yeah,
3: good job.
2: Ooh, on this date in 2002, American Idol debuted. And remember when Ryan Seacrest was a host and like he was like not known at all, and then he just blew up.
1: Mm-hmm, mm-hmm.
2: Then he went on to produce all kinds of stuff, including the Kardashians.
3: Yeah, Ryan's super like.
2: Yeah, now he's all over the place. On this day in 2004, Napoleon Dynamite debuted in theaters.
3: No way. I love that, man.
2: Yeah.
1: This one, 1993. Right here. What movie is this, bro?
3: Is that an adult film?
1: No. Let me forward it. Come on, dog.
2: Oh, someone got it right on my chat.
3: The Jurassic Park?
2: Hi, Devin.
3: The Jurassic Park? It is.
1: Si sabe.
3: The Jurassic Park.
1: Si sabe. 1993. Yeah. The movie Jurassic Park opened up, man.
3: That's right, man.
1: Welcome.
3: Yeah.
1: To Jurassic Park.
3: That's still one of my favorites, man.
2: I like the ride. The ride's cool.
3: The Jurassic Park ride?
1: Have you ever get on it?
3: Yeah, I got on it, bro.
2: Yeah?
3: They let me on it.
1: What?
3: They let me on it.
1: You were tall enough?
3: I was tall enough. I went right up there. I was like, yes.
1: Made it.
3: Yes. That's because I had my copete hiding. All right, made it. Yeah, Jurassic Park.
1: Yeah, your boots on.
3: What year was it?
1: 1983.
3: Damn.
2: Oh, my
1: gosh. I was sophomore? When that movie opened up?
3: Good
1: Lord.
2: 1993.
3: Right. Is that it?
1: Is that it for your history lesson?
3: I hope.
1: Mm-hmm.
2: Ooh.
3: Yeah, that's it. Time right now is 8:59. It's the morning mash.
11: Let's go. Mm-hmm.

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1: Good morning, El Paso. It is the Morning Mash. It's 9:10 right now. We're hanging out with you guys all the way till 10 o'clock.
2: 10 o'clock this morning, yep.
1: So we got Throwback Thursday sets coming up more. I got kicked off my TikTok. I'm mad.
3: It's what happened, man? We have a free Woody hashtag going on my chat.
1: Free Woody, yeah.
2: What happened, man?
1: I want to thank my buddy Julio Canales, who I'm wearing my boot. I can't wear nothing, see?
3: We have to post that.
1: And you guys put a little Woody, because I'm wearing my cowboy boots.
2: Damn.
1: And you guys put me in a Woody outfit. I hate it here, man. I really, really hate it here.
3: Oh, we have to post it. We have to.
1: So, Julio, if you're listening, you can send it to Romy, and she'll post it up. And great, man. Here we go.
2: Mm.
1: Anyways, you can't wear nothing here, huh?
2: No, you can't.
1: I learned that. You can't wear suits.
2: I'm going to start dressing like Walmart. People at Walmart. I'll probably get drilled for that, too.
3: I got something.
1: You're going to dress like people? You're going to come in like pajamas?
2: Pajamas and...
1: Pantuflas. You're gonna come in pajamas?
2: Okay, yondo.
1: That's how people at Walmart dress, right?
2: Yep.
1: That and yeah, okay. Yeah.
3: Yeah. See, we got a free hashtag movement going over here.
1: Yeah.
3: Free
2: so,
3: hashtag.
2: So you got
3: free
2: kicked
3: Woody.
2: Out.
1: Yeah. No. So I got
3: free
1: banned.
3: Woody
1: I appealed it already.
2: Oh, you got banned?
1: I don't know. I got kicked out for a little bit.
2: That's
1: man.
2: Crazy because I just opened up my TikTok. So you guys want to follow me? You guys can follow me on my TikTok now.
1: There he is. Javi just took over everyone.
3: Damn.
1: Hey man, you ain't a show business. Where's that from? Hey man, you ain't in show business. That's from Nutty Professor.
2: Is that where it's from?
1: Dave Chappelle. It's like, hey, get out, safe, man. You ain't in show business.
3: Oh man.
1: Yeah. So I'm on Instagram, KG915. You can find me there. I'm live on there. And then I want to thank Julio, I'm gonna share this because I'm wearing cowboy boots. My boots today, man. I wear them a lot. And you guys always Photoshop us and see.
2: Can't do nothing, bro.
1: We can aguantar.
2: Of course we can, but you know.
1: But if we've turned on you guys, you're gonna be all hurt. Like, oh, it's messed
2: no
1: up.
2: No one time.
1: It's messed up.
3: That's okay. We got hashtag free Woody Cage.
1: You gotta free me, man. Free me.
3: Aww.
1: So, did you get it already, Romy?
3: I don't know. Let me see.
1: Did they send it to you?
3: Let me check my Instagram. Oh, yeah. I got it.
1: There you go.
2: There it is.
3: Wait, now you're crying?
1: There's a funny one with the crying after I got banned. Great, man.
2: Damn.
1: You know what I did notice, though, is TikTok is very, very weird. Like, whoever's monitoring it, they don't let you say certain things.
3: Yeah, they don't.
1: They don't let you talk about peptides.
3: We're
1: they don't
3: learning.
1: Let you talk about. They don't let you talk about Manjura, Ozempic.
3: Yeah.
1: They don't let you talk about healthy stuff. They don't let you. They're really good with hate speech, which is good. You know,
3: yeah.
1: So like you can't be going on there and you know saying a bunch of N words and this and that, right? Or stuff that's just anti-Semitic. Obviously, it's just yeah. So that's the only good thing, but it's kind of like bias. And I've also noticed you can't talk about trompas.
3: Really?
2: You'll get booty quick. Huh?
1: Yeah. Mm.
3: Oh man.
1: Yeah.
3: Mm-hmm. Mm-hmm. Yeah.
1: And see, I don't like TikTok. I mean, I don't like going live. I used to love going live on Instagram and Facebook, but the music copyrights. They kick you out quick because they want their money, right?
3: Yeah,
1: they want
3: I got
1: to text
3: the picture.
1: You, but... Great, man.
2: Have you mixed with TikTok? Has it kicked you out?
1: No, it never kicks you off, dude. TikTok, that's why I like TikTok.
2: I might get that.
1: It never
2: just
1: kicks
2: for that,
1: you.
2: Then.
1: Yeah, it never kicks you off, bro.
2: That's, okay.
1: Like I've kept whole events up the whole time.
2: And it won't kick you off?
1: It won't kick you off.
3: No?
1: Yeah.
2: Cool.
1: Yeah, so that's why I like TikTok. And that's because I think, who runs TikTok? Is it China?
2: China is here.
1: Wasn't that why Trump had a problem with it? They're stealing your information.
2: Yep.
1: And then someone said, no, I probably got banned because the FBI was here earlier.
3: Our phones steal all our information
1: don't
3: all
1: blame
3: the time.
1: Don't blame my
2: hey,
1: friends.
2: Don't blame the FBI.
3: Hey, no,
2: man.
3: Hey, they stay busy.
1: They were here chilling with us, man. They were chilling with us.
3: They're cool people.
1: Yeah.
2: Come on now.
1: Anyways. All right, I'm all sad now.
3: Oh, man.
1: Romy's going to blast me on a picture.
3: It said TikTok likes Romy because she's busy.
1: No.
3: I stay busy over here.
1: I'm sad.
3: Stickers for sale.
2: I'm sad.
1: I don't want to play no more.
2: What?
3: I don't want to play no more. Well, good thing you did your mix first, because si no, el estuviera toda aguitada y your
1: mix.
3: Yeah,
1: you'd be like, oh.
2: Dang.
1: I'm like, great, man. Great.
3: Aww.
1: But yeah, TikTok does regulate a lot of stuff. It's crazy. It's good, though. And then you know what we learned the other day is that, I forgot, when we had one of the kids here from the El Paso Children's Hospital, you can't put a child on, like you can't be filming a child by themselves.
3: No, you can't. They have to have an adult
1: or talking, and they will kick you out.
3: I learned that the hard way. I had I did a live at home not too long ago, and Sebas Jackson was going wild. He did a whole Michael Jackson performance
1: routine.
3: And when while I was cooking, I left it on him, and then it got banned. And I kept it on him so that I could clip it later on. And it got, since it got banned, then I can't clip the, I can't view it.
1: Oh wow!
3: So that's a bummer.
1: That's insane.
3: And
1: yeah.
3: It was funny because it was so funny. Like he even got like a Coke box and he used it as his glove. Like it was so funny.
1: But they do that so that way they can, well, and that's a good thing because they can protect the kids. Obviously, you know, from sex trafficking and child trafficking and all that. You know, you want to be, you know, that, I think that's a good thing. So I don't have a problem with that.
3: Yeah, they're saying you should get approved, like if it's your first appeal. I think so too.
1: What I do have a problem with is the censorship with speech.
2: Mm. Yeah, why? Why does it matter?
1: Like if you have your political views or your, if you're, especially when you're
2: talking
1: about
2: freedom of speech,
1: especially when you're talking about peptides. So you hear whenever we're talking on the camera, you hear us saying Pepe's or some Ozempi or Ratatouille, you know?
3: Yeah.
1: So because for some reason that those are trigger words and they boom. And what's crazy?
2: They're quick.
1: Is I think because that has been known to help people with health issues. Are you muting your camera?
3: Yeah, I'm muting it on and off.
1: Yeah, so because it's been known to help people with health issues. And that's why the government is trying to regulate it so much, because it's weaning people off addiction. It's weaning people off drinking. It's weaning people off diabetic high blood pressure.
3: They're game changers, honestly.
1: No, but what it does is that it's because the big pharma companies are feeding these social media platforms at, so that way they stay in business. Because guess what? They want you with diabetes. They want you with high blood pressure. They want you with issues, because the minute you're better, you don't need their drugs anymore. Nah. You don't need their medicine anymore.
3: No.
1: That's the reason. They keep us sick.
3: What was the reason?
1: It sucks, dude. It sucks, but it's the world we live in.
3: Mm-hmm.
1: So, yeah.
2: Damn.
1: All right, so I was going to say Momi. Romy was
3: Momi?
1: Momi was unmuting it. Did you already share that picture, Romy? I hate you.
3: No, I you just got it. I would need to get it off my phone.
1: Thanks. We learned that you can't wear anything here. Javi couldn't wear a suit because we drove them.
2: Yeah.
1: I can't wear boots or a tank top or anything.
2: I'm still going to wear it.
1: Yeah. Yeah, Javi, you know, when he goes for a second interview, he's going to wear it again.
3: Yeah.
1: I'm going to wear my boots when I get my cowboy boots.
3: Hey, do
1: my
3: you.
1: Kid sizes.
3: Yeah, whatever good, makes man. You feel confident and good.
1: If Romy wants to come all granula with no makeup.
3: Hey, they hit me.
1: They let her.
3: I didn't brush my hair today, and I think you can tell.
1: Yeah, I can see the chong in the back, dude. That's a girl thing, huh?
3: It's because if I brushed it out, the curls would go away.
1: That's him. See, you girls are like, it's hard to be a girl. We got to get rid. No, it's not. There's a lot of girls that just get up. They put their hair in a chongo.
3: Yeah.
1: They put the same, what do they call the tights?
3: Leggings.
1: The leggings that they've been using for the week.
3: The Lululemon ones.
1: The Lululemon or the aloe.
3: Mm-hmm. Yeah.
1: The aloe.
3: They're
1: right?
3: All stiff already.
1: They're all stiff and got stains.
3: They're all stiff because they've worn it all week.
1: And they get like a little bra top, right? Put their shoes on and that's their huaraches.
3: Their Birks and Dominos.
1: Dominos, wrong.
3: Call it a day.
1: They go to Walmart. They're visiting Walmart like
2: that. Man.
1: People of Walmart, hello.
3: Oh my gosh.
1: Anyways, hey, what's going on in Northern Ireland? Someone keeps telling me. What are you guys watching? What's going on in Northern Ireland? Northern Ireland. Is there anything like? I hope it's not political, because that's one thing that we don't like to do, right, Hav?
2: Nah,
1: bro, we don't like that.
2: Violence? Stabbings?
1: Yeah.
2: Is that what you're talking about?
3: Look at they send me.
1: What did they send you, Romy? Great, here we go. Here we go. Here we go. What did they send you?
3: Woody and Jail Chronicles.
1: Juarez?
3: The Chronicles of Juarez with the Speaky Rock.
1: Sponsored by... That's so messed up.
2: Damn.
1: Oh, man. God.
3: A Sheriff's Night? Woody the Sheriff.
1: You guys are quick, man. You guys are quick.
2: We're really fast.
3: This weekend,
1: we need to hire some of you guys.
2: Because they're quick.
1: Javi, we need to hire some of these guys for our events, bro. Maybe graphic designers.
2: Hell
1: for us.
2: Yeah, because they're fast.
3: Oh, man.
1: Hey, did you see that Kansas City Chiefs quarterback Patrick Mahomes recently reworked his contract?
3: What
1: happened? The new money on the deal is $239 million. The total value of his contract is now $504 million with an average $64 million per year. He signed through the 2033 season, so he's gonna retire.
3: That's my guy right there.
1: A Kansas City Chief. You like Patrick Mahomes?
3: Go Mahomes. I am going for the Chiefs. I've been going for the Chiefs for the last, what, like 2 years? Seba switched up on us last night at Vic's graduation little link dinner ding ding.
1: Uh-huh.
3: He said he was an Eagles fans now.
1: What?
3: We were like, what?
1: I used to like Seba.
3: We were like, sacamelo ya.
1: That's crazy. I used to like Seba too. Now I don't like.
3: We only have so now. We officially have two Eagle fans in the family. My cousin Angie and Sebas.
1: Do your kids like football?
2: They do, but they're not diehard fans.
1: They don't have, like, who do they go for?
2: My son likes the Niners.
1: The Niners? Really?
2: Yeah.
1: Both of them?
2: Nah, my oldest. Damn. The youngest don't really care.
1: Do you have a team of preference?
2: Honestly,
1: me? Yeah.
2: Nah, I like watching football, though.
1: That's it. Just
2: enjoy
1: a good game.
2: I like how you all get mad. Funny.
1: I don't even get mad. I just laugh now, bro. I'm a Cowboy fan, but I'm a realist Cowboy fan.
2: People are fighting over, like, Dak Prescott or whatever. I'm like,
1: yeah.
2: That's sad.
1: And then my son is a Commanders fan.
2: Is he?
1: Okay. Yeah.
2: Yeah, he's always been a Commanders fan.
1: Okay. Yeah, so he said because one of his friends, when he was in elementary, liked the Commanders, he just started liking them.
2: Okay.
3: What?
1: I'm like, damn. See, that's what I mean, how easily kids are influenced.
3: Oh, yeah.
2: Damn.
3: For sure.
1: Yeah.
2: But just football, right?
1: Yeah, he's
2: never really mentioned like basketball.
1: He likes LeBron.
2: He likes LeBron.
1: He likes
2: LeBron, right?
1: Yeah, because my son,
3: dad.
1: Yeah, my son's like, yeah, dad.
2: That's like, dad, LeBron, he's better than MJ, bro.
1: That's the biggest fight with me, bro.
2: I don't care what you say, dad.
1: That's the biggest fight with me.
3: He has like 7 rings.
1: Man,
3: okay, Ariana Grande.
1: LeBron would smoke Jordan on a
2: any day, dad.
1: It's a different game now. It's too fast. None of these guys, none of those old
2: MJ's
1: farts,
2: too old. He wouldn't be able to keep up.
1: And he told me the other day, he's like, Magic and all those guys suck, dad. They would never.
3: He didn't even jump that high, dad.
1: He told me, he's like, they're too fat. They wouldn't even be able to run, dad. These guys are athletic. You've seen them, dad. They're all ripped. And I was like, dude, Jordan took it to everyone.
3: Yeah, dad, but like, he didn't even jump that high.
1: I don't see anyone wearing Air LeBrons. I don't see anyone talking about, you know, that. Duh.
2: Yeah, dad, but he's also been in Space Jam too, dad.
3: He's been in.
1: And this is my
3: so is Michael.
1: This is my 21-year-old. I'm like, hey, you know what? Just shut up and eat your chicken nuggets.
2: It's messed up,
3: they
2: man.
3: Talk really funny.
2: LeBron, he's way better.
3: These kids are fun. Like, okay, so quick story real quick. So my daughter, she got rear-ended, right? Just
1: what?
3: Like I did.
1: Oh,
3: and she...
1: God.
3: What?
2: You said that.
1: Damn.
3: What? She got in an accident.
1: You don't say it like that. She got rear-ended. I'm like, that sounds really, really bad, dude. You know what just popped in my head? I was like, damn, back shots.
2: Damn.
3: Sorry, Natalia.
1: Damn.
3: She was rear-ended on I-10.
1: Okay, she was. She that, was sounds, that sounds even worse. That sounds even worse, man. She was rear-ended on I-10.
2: Have you ever been rear-ended on I-10?
1: I've done some rear-ending
3: all
1: on
3: the
1: I-10.
3: Time, you said.
2: I heard. Like that?
1: Yeah, like.
2: With your boots on or off?
3: There's a snake in my boot.
1: With socks.
3: In my butt.
1: With socks. Dude, that sounds so bad. She got rear-ended on I-10. I'm like, what kind of girl are you raising over there, Romy?
3: Man,
1: I'm
3: kidding, I can't even say. Well, yeah.
1: Okay, she got wrecked.
3: She got wrecked.
1: Well, that's something.
2: Damn.
3: No,
1: she got wrecked.
3: No puedo decir nada.
1: Okay,
3: forget
1: she got in
3: about
1: a car
3: it.
1: Accident.
3: She was in a car accident.
1: And she got hit from the back.
3: And she got hit.
2: Damn.
3: The, she was sandwiched. Like, she
1: oh,
3: hit the,
1: damn. Yeah. That's even worse.
3: Ah, darn.
1: Well, there's a lot of girls in El Paso being sandwiched.
2: Oh, yeah.
1: Yeah, never
2: They're
1: mind.
2: Probably getting
1: anyway.
2: Sandwiched right now.
1: While listening to this. Anyways, go on.
3: She was in an accident on I-10.
1: Okay.
3: Let me say this carefully.
1: And
3: her car was totaled because she was sandwiched between two cars.
1: Okay.
3: So her car, she's currently going through the legal process too.
1: Okay.
3: So her car is outside in the front yard, right?
1: Uh-huh,
3: in
1: uh-huh.
3: the street. It's all wrecked. And I was going to say how funny these boys talk because my son the other day was like, he went to his best friend's graduation party. And he was just saying like, oh man, everyone was asking what happened to Natalia's car. And I was like, what do you mean? And he's like, yeah, well, everyone sees it. It's right there.
1: Why do they talk like that, Romy?
3: And then I was like, oh, what did they say? And I was like, wait, let me guess. This is what they said. Damn, bro, what happened to that car? And then you said, oh, it's my sister. Like, she got in an accident.
1: Yeah.
3: Damn, bro. Oh, is she good? And he starts cracking up, and I'm like, is that...
1: That's how they talk.
3: He's like, that's exactly what they said, and I'm like, are you kidding me? And we just all start cracking up, like, damn, bro, is she good?
1: All the kids talk like that, bro. Mine
2: yeah,
1: does.
2: The majority of them do.
1: They're like one-liners. I'm like, what?
2: How you doing that?
1: Now they...
2: How was school?
1: When he was a teen? When
3: what
1: he was
3: did
1: a
3: you
1: teen?
3: Today? Nothing.
1: Bro, when
3: what
1: he was a teen, food? I was like, yo, you okay? I was like, do you know a sentence?
2: Yeah.
1: Yeah. I'm like, no, dad.
2: No, of course I know.
1: And
2: a
1: I
2: sentence.
1: Think it was
2: there's
1: just,
2: one right
1: I think
2: there.
1: I think it was just my kid.
2: Nah, that's a lot of kids.
1: And then,
2: man.
1: I met his friends, and I was like, "Damn, they're all like this. This is weird."
3: And then, he gets embarrassed. He's like, "Duh, it's just embarrassing. Like everyone can see the car. It's right there." And I'm like, "What do you mean everyone can see the car? Everyone can see the car. Like they go to school. Eastwood's right there, man."
1: Yep, it's weird.
3: And I'm like, "So that they literally said that? Damn, bro, she good?" And he's like, "That's literally what they said."
1: Tell you, man. Anyways.
3: Well, I'm like, "Well, did you tell him that she's good?"
1: This generation's hilarious.
3: Damn, bro. She good?
1: We're going to take a break, and then Javi's going to come back with the Throwback Thursday set, and then we got tickets for Don Omar coming up as well. Time is 9:25. Hey, good job on keeping an eye on traffic.
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1: Good morning, El Paso. It's Romy with your 915 traffic and weather report. And weather right now is currently 85. Today's high will be... It closed off on me. Sorry,
2: it's
1: y'all.
2: It's going to be hot.
1: Today's high will be 101 degrees. It's going to be a hot one. You want to stay hydrated for sure. Looking at traffic for your morning commute, there's currently an accident on the 12,000 block of Pueblo Laguna Drive, also on Loma Verde Drive. Another accident being reported right now on Emerald Park. This is southbound. Another one being reported as well on Maxwell Avenue and Norton Street. This is Romy with your 915 traffic and weather report on Mix 92.7.
3: Sure, good morning, guys. It is 9:32. In about 5 or 10 minutes, Javi will get in the mix and do a throwback Thursday. I already did mine. But let me remind you guys, you know that Speaking Rock brings you guys great concerts. And what's best of all about the Speaking Rock concerts is that they're 21 and up and they're absolutely free. And of course, not only is Speaking Rock an awesome casino, but it also has a great restaurant inside it called the 1682 Steakhouse. If you haven't tried the food there, it's absolutely amazing. 1682 Steakhouse, it's open daily, every day from 11 a.m. to 10 p.m. And it's located there inside of Speaking Rock Casino. But some of the shows that Speaking Rock has coming, guys, this is going to be good. I know a lot of you guys are excited because July 26th, mark it down, Cypress Hill in El Paso. And it's a free concert. Yes, Cypress Hill. They got Gene Simmons coming to town. The Gene Simmons Band and Slaughter for all you rockers. That's going down Saturday, August 1st. They got Godsmack and Dorothy on September 6th. And for all you country fans, on September 26th, they got Lady A. Again, they got a lot more announcements coming for free concerts.
1: Sweet.
3: They got free concerts coming. And yeah. I'm doing another Noche de Juarez in October for them, and we're gonna beef it up. So you just gotta keep it locked for the details
1: nice.
3: On that. So yeah, I'm excited for that. But yeah, a lot of free concerts coming. You know, they even have is it next Saturday, June 20th or in 2 weeks? They have Divorced Dad Night. Divorced Dad Night.
1: Really?
3: And they're gonna have a tribute for Limp Bizkit and Stained.
1: Divorced Dad Night?
3: Yeah, is that Father's Day weekend? Yeah, it is.
1: What is it? What day again?
3: Is it June 20th?
1: Oh yeah, that's Saturday.
3: That's Father's Day weekend.
1: That's funny. Yeah.
3: 21, 22. Yeah, because Father's. Yeah, that's awesome. So yeah, shout out to the Speaking Rock Casino. And again, you know, it's not only a great casino, but it's also an awesome place. The best place for live music and concerts. And they're absolutely free.
1: Yeah.
3: What I love about it, it's 21 and up, no kids. No 18-year-olds, no 19-year-olds. It's 21 and up the way it should be. And yeah, absolutely free. So be sure and go to their website at speakingrock.com and check out all the other concerts that they have coming. But those are just to name a few.
1: That's cool.
3: 9:34 the time. We're hanging out with you guys till 10. Like I said, we got Throwback Thursday sets coming up. Also, tickets to go check out Don Omar on the way. But right now, it's Romy's favorite song.

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5: That's right. Good morning, guys. It is 9:40, and my man DJ Javi's getting ready to step into the booth and do a little throwback Thursday set for you guys. Javi, you in there, man?
6: Is it on?
5: Oh, yeah, it's on, bro. It's on. I can hear you.
6: Right,
5: so
6: there we go.
5: We're all pumped up here. Watch. Fauci!
6: Hey,
5: Fauci! Hey, Fauci! Hey! We're calling our front desk girl, Fauci.
6: Here she comes. Here she comes.
5: So,
2: I viene.
5: So if you guys want to see what Pauline is wearing,
2: I viene.
5: Pauline's our model for our she's our
6: station model.
5: All of you that don't know, so a lot of ladies are in love with Vale, our KBNA morning guy.
2: Yes.
5: And then we showed Fauci, and now, so Vale is the thirst trap for the ladies.
2: Uh-huh.
5: And Pauline is the thirst trap for the guys and girls.
2: Yes.
5: So if you want to see what Pauline's wearing, because she's a hardcore Mexicana, she's ready.
6: She's ready.
5: She's ready. You can go to my Instagram right now, KAGE915. I'm live right now. Again, that's KAGE915. And let's see Pauline. Hey, Pauline.
6: Hey, Pauline. Hey, yo, Pauline.
5: Hey, yo, Pauline. There's Pauline. There she is. Vuelta, vuelta, vuelta. There it is.
2: Vuelta,
5: So Pauline, let me ask you. Hold on. Let me turn on your mic. Pauline, who's winning today?
7: Of course, Mexico.
5: Mexico?
6: Of course.
5: Mexico? Are you a real soccer fan, Pauline?
6: See?
5: Do you always go? Oh, look, there's the other thirst trap in. Hold on, we're bringing the ladies. Ladies, I'm bringing the male thirst trap in, Vale. We got the male thirst trap right here, Vale. There he is. And we got the female thirst trap, the female thirst trap. There she is. We got the thirst trap, Vale. Vale.
6: Hey, Vale.
5: Get on the mic, bro. Hold on. So Vale does he's a morning show host for 97.5 K-Bona.
2: Uh-huh.
5: Vale. Today's a very big day, man.
8: It is a
5: very big day.
2: ¿A quién le vamos? ¿A quién le vamos?
8: No, hombre.
5: Pues a South Africa.
6: Here comes the other thirst trap.
2: Party.
5: So we got Diana Solis. It's thirst trap.
2: Venga, my friend.
5: We got Diana Solis. We got Rod. We got everyone, man.
2: ¿Quién va a ganar, Diana?
5: So
9: of course, Mexico. 2-0.
5: 2-0. So Diana Solis does afternoons on 97.5. Diana, what time are you on from?
9: From 11 to 3.
5: 11 to 3. Vali, what time are you on from? 8 to 8:30?
6: 8:35. He takes a
8: break.
7: 8 to 8:15.
5: He goes to 8. Vale gets here at 8 in the morning, and then he takes a breakfast at 8:15, and he leaves at 8:30.
8: He gets a break. You know, he gets every 15 minutes, he gets a break.
10: Debes de visitar 11 para retry 8:15 to 9:30.
5: Okay, so there it is. So be sure to check out Vale. So Vale, and then there's Pauline right there.
6: Hey, yo, pal.
5: Pauline. So then Vale, so Vale is like a hardcore soccer fan. He really is hardcore. Yeah, his team, we all know, his team is Cruz Azul.
10: Yeah, which has won the championship.
5: Yeah, you just won. Hey. And you what club are you?
6: Again, my friend?
5: She goes for America.
10: Uh-huh.
5: She goes for. So Vale, America. Today Mexico plays South Africa. Now, school us. Is South Africa, you know, are they? I mean, every team's pretty good because they're obviously playing the best of the best, right?
10: Sabes que sí son, pero I mean, we can compare, like, because on the countries,
5: uh-huh,
10: they rank them.
5: Yeah. Okay,
10: so wow. I think South Africa, it's not even on the top 20.
5: Ooh.
10: But okay. Mexico is.
5: So in Mexico's group, is it competitive?
10: Yes, it is, because República Checa.
5: Mm-hmm.
10: They're European teams, so they're pretty good.
5: Uh-huh.
10: And South Korea, they have really good players too.
5: Oh, South Korea.
10: Yeah. So, I mean, it's not like Brazil or England, but it is competitive.
7: I think
10: it is.
7: The three first games, Mexico should have it.
10: But, I mean, I think we should be good.
5: You think you think Mexico will win out of the group?
10: I think we should.
5: Okay, now let's switch gears, man. USA. Obviously, they're playing Paraguay tomorrow at 7 p.m. How do you think USA will do?
10: They're going to, man, the U.S., like a lot of people don't know, most of their players play in Europe, man.
5: Yep.
10: Most of them. Yeah. We have really good players. Really good. And remember I told you we had a guy from El Paso?
5: Yes.
10: Now it's two from El Paso.
5: Yes, Sendejas and Ricardo Pepe.
10: Sendejas and Ricardo Pepe. I mean, that's so awesome.
5: Yeah, Pepe's my buddy, man, so I'm excited.
8: La America.
10: Yeah. And Sendejas plays for America, but he was here.
5: What?
10: He went to Ornato Middle School.
7: Wow.
10: Yeah. Ornato, yeah. In Sendejas. So, man, that's awesome. Two guys representing El Paso.
7: Damn. That's really
5: that's
7: cool.
5: Awesome.
10: Yeah, it is awesome. Hey. It is awesome.
7: Arriba, Chuco.
10: So, I think the U.S. will advance as well.
5: So, give me your predictions. Today's score. What do you think with Mexico? What's today's score?
10: I think Mexico wins
5: 2-0.
7: 2-0? 2-0.
5: Diana?
7: That's 2-0. What Diana said, too.
10: And tomorrow 2-0. With the U.S., I feel it's going to be a closer game because Paraguay, they did really good.
5: Yeah.
10: And they have a really good team right now. So, I think we'll take the 3 points 1-0.
5: 1-0?
10: Yeah.
5: Okay, USA, right?
10: Yeah.
5: Yes,
10: right. Both of them are going to start winning.
5: Yeah. So be sure and check these guys out for all our Spanish speaking audience as well.
6: Vale,
7: thanks,
6: Feliz.
7: Bye.
5: Bye.
7: Bye.
5: So Vale's on his morning show. He's already off.
6: That's a real morning show.
5: Sound like it goes back on.
7: Somehow he has more ratings than we do.
6: Equals.
7: How's that?
5: Oh, man. Anyways, you ready to do this, Hop?
6: Yeah, let's go.
5: Throwback Thursday, go.
6: Up and up.

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1: What kind of games do y'all play in Africa? Chase the monkey.
2: No, we play football. 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
1: Oh, yeah, right. Soccer. 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Especially the way y'all bounce that ball off your heads.

0: check this out. So sometime between now and when Javi finishes, he's going to play a Don Omar song.
1: Ooh.
0: He's going to play a Don Omar song. When Javi, when you hear a Don Omar song, be caller number, let's do caller number 19.
1: Okay.
0: Be caller number 19 on the lines at 541-1043. And tickets for Don Omar are yours. Of course, Don Omar is going to be in El Paso October 25th here at the Don Haskins. So again, 541-1043 is the number when you hear a Don Omar song in the mix. Right now, back in

0: You there?
1: Who, me?
0: Yeah, play the Sandstorm track.
1: What do you mean?
0: You know, the one that goes...
1: Oh yeah, you mean this one.

0: All right, you heard it. We're already counting down, Romy. We are already counting down. The countdown continues. Caller 16. Caller number 17. Oh, caller 18.
1: Oh.
0: Hello, good morning. Who's this? Good morning, hello.
2: Hi.
0: Hi, who's this?
1: Hello.
2: Anna.
0: You ready to go see Don Omar?
2: Oh, my God, yes.
0: You're caller number 19. You're a winner. Yay! Yeah. Yay! Congratulations, Anna. You got yourself tickets to go check out Don Omar.

0: His Last King World Tour going down at UTIP's Don Haskins Center Sunday, October 25th. 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You're getting a pair free, hun. Stay on the line. Hold on. Don't hang up.
1: Okay, thank you.
0: There you go. She got herself hooked up. My man DJ Howie back in the mix right here on Mix 92.7.

0: Little throwback Thursday for you right there, my man DJ Javi putting in some work. Hey, there you go. Congratulations to our winner, Anna, who also got herself tickets. And I got to remind you guys, because I just had someone, like our front desk girl came in and handed me a name. And she's like, oh yeah, she won the tickets. I'm like, what tickets? So whenever we do contests, they're on-air contests. You got to call the hit lines. The lines at 541-1043. You don't call our business office, guys. I'm sorry. Sorry to break it to you. You do not call our business office.
1: No.
0: This is a contest for on-air, and the on-air number is 541-1043. So we already gave those tickets away. Congratulations to our winner this morning, Anna.
2: Anna?
0: Who was caller number 19. Caller number 19 when she heard the Don Omar. Woo-hoo! The Don Omar song. So there you go.
1: Sometimes it will bounce it back, but if it does, I mean, it just call back.
0: Yeah.
1: Keep calling.
0: No, but it's not, you know, don't call the front office. The front office number is not...
2: No, that's not the number.
0: That's not
2: call
0: the contest
2: to
0: line.
2: Win.
0: Yeah. Yeah, so congratulations to our winner, Anna. She got herself hooked up. We'll have more tickets later on. You can catch me back at noon for the Noontime Workout. Catch Javi at 5 for the 5 o'clock Bambucha. If not, we're back at it tomorrow, bright and early at 7 in the morning for another edition of the Wake Up Mix. You ready to get on?
2: Yeah, let's go.
1: Let's
2: man.
1: Go. Stay busy.
0: Guys, thanks so much for hanging out. We will see you guys later. Keep it locked. Bye, guys.
1: Bye.

It's Throwback Thursday on Mix 92.7, and Joey C here. How often do men apologize a week? Not enough. Find out in the next three songs.

0: Mix 92.7, it's Joey C. How many times do men apologize per week? Survey says 79% of the time. The survey also says this is to restore peace. The what? My part-timer drives me crazy, y'all. And whenever I apologize, I shouldn't, because I'm always right. Ladies or honorary girls, do you agree with the 79%? 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

favorites, A Quiet Place. Emily Blunt is chatting with Entertainment Tonight about A Quiet Place 3, but she's being real, like, coy about it. I have a high suspicion that she might be dead. We'll chat in three songs.

0: It's Mix 92.7, probably like my favorite of the franchises, Quiet Place. And part three is on the way. Emily Blunt is chatting with the guys of Entertainment Tonight. Guys, it's not looking so good. I have a high suspicion that they killed her off. They can't do this to me. Listen here.
1: How is filming and what is so exciting about being on that third chapter?
2: 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I mean, John has started filming with Killian and Millie and Jack O'Connell, Jason Clarke. They've all started. I think John knows that I've been doing two press tours back to back. So he's going to start me later.
0: Like talking but not saying anything. She's the star of the show. Remember when she gave birth in the quiet, but with all the I'm not going to ruin everything. I feel like she's Kate Blanchett of the future, y'all. You can't kill her character off. 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

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Joey C here. Remember when Dua Lipa used to dance like buns? She is chatting with Jimmy Fallon because her Radical Optimism tour is on YouTube now for free, and talking about how we bullied her into learning how to dance. We'll chat in three songs.

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0: One of my favorites, Dua Lipa, so pretty. Radical Optimism, her tour, live from Mexico City is on YouTube, and it's for free. I love that she did that for us. She's chatting with Jimmy Fallon about her iconic dance move and how we bullied her into getting better.
1: Because I've brought it back. I'm doing it on my tour.
2: Yeah.
1: I'm reclaiming it because there was a moment where actually it caused me a lot of grief. Like I was being bullied online. It wasn't very nice. But now I'm like, you know, I can look at it from a different perspective. I look at it, I look back on it with such fondness because it helped me grow into the artist that I wanted to become. It made me like work harder. I went in, I did more rehearsal. I just wanted to become a real performer. And I think that was kind of the thing that I needed to.
2: And now you open, is it yeah, don't start now?
1: Yeah, I start, don't start now with it.
0: And she looks so good doing it again. Radical Optimism, the tour is on YouTube now for free. It's Mix 92.7.
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All week, you can win your way in to see DaBaby and Don Omar. This summer's really starting to heat up. Y'all, the weather app isn't forecasting temperatures anymore. It's going to start issuing warnings.

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He linked with your favorite musician. 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

0: 92.7. I'm Joey C. Joey C. Radio on TikTok. If you want to go hang out over there, Johnny Cage and the Noontime Workout are coming up next. Before I go, the Pope is in Barcelona blessing the completion of the Sagrada Familia, linking with one of your favorite musicians. If I had planned this a little bit better, I could have walked the same streets as the Pope and Bad Bunny at the same time. I don't imagine the Pope has any intention to want to take a picture with Bad Bunny, but that's like the funniest part, right? Because these two hanging out, how are there no pictures? It's literally called Debí Tirar Más Fotos. It's Mix 92.7 BRB.
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1: That's right. Good afternoon. Welcome to the Noontime Workout, guys. Another edition. I'm your host, Johnny Cage, and DJ for the show right here on this Thursday, June 11th. And man, I know everyone excited because in an hour from now, and the pre-ceremonies have already kicked off, but in an hour from now, the World Cup starts with the first game being Mexico versus South Africa. Man, yes, exciting for everyone indeed, especially for all the soccer fans that are ready to see this, man. We've been waiting for this World Cup and excited to see especially the game today. So here we go, man. Before that, though, let me get in the mix right now. Noontime Workout, again, brought to you from our friends over at Western Tech. If you're interested in classes or enrollment, visit their website, westerntech.edu. Now, normally, I go live on my TikTok, but man, I got kicked off this morning. I got banned for until Sunday, and I'm appealing it. I'm like, oh man, come on! What did I say? What did I do? I'm all sad, but I have a backup account. So for those of you guys who got me on TikTok, if you guys want to go in my bio, just click on it and add it, because I can't go live until I hit a certain number on that. So my backup account is in my bio on my TikTok page, and my TikTok is KAGE_915. Anyways, this is where house and dance music live. You already know what I'm going to do, man. It is the Noontime Workout right here on Mix 92.7.

0: Mexico, South Africa. Let's go, Mexico, man. Let's go. Tomorrow, USA, Paraguay, 7 p.m. Let's go, USA, baby. Yes, 30 minutes away from the World Cup starting. How exciting, man. I know a lot of people already taking off the happy hour. A lot of people called in sick. A lot of people taking a long lunch, right? Damn, that's what's up, man. There it is. Boom. So, yeah, vamos, Mexico. Whoa, golazo, chigolazo, right? All that stuff. So, yeah, Mexico about to start in 30 minutes. And actually, the pregame ceremonies are on. They're really cool. And, yeah, 30 minutes away. Big shout out to you guys. You're listening to the Noontown Workout right here on Mix 92.7. Don't forget, you can also stream us loud and clear at MixElPaso.com. A lot of you guys blow me up. Why aren't you live on TikTok? I got kicked off TikTok. I got a, what is it called? I got a strike or what is it called? Yeah, what is it called? Yeah. Yeah, I got bananas. Something like that, man. But I'll be back. I can't get my TikTok back for sale till Sunday. I can't go live. It's all good, man. It's all good. It's all gravy. It happens, right? It happens to the best of us. I thought it was because what I was wearing. You guys were clowning on my boots and calling me Woody from Toy Story. People making memes. Y'all are mean, man. Y'all are mean. But we love it. Anyways, got to take a break. We're going to come right back with some more heat. See what direction we swing in, if you know what I mean. We'll be right back. It is the Noontown Workout right here on Mix 92.7. Don't forget, you can also stream us at MixElPaso.com. We're also on AM, so say hi to your mom for me, and your tía. Be right back.
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USA, USA, USA, USA, USA, USA, USA, USA, USA, USA, USA, USA, USA, USA, USA, USA, USA, USA, USA, USA, USA, USA, USA, USA, USA, USA, USA, USA, USA, USA, USA, USA, USA, USA, USA, USA, USA, USA, USA, USA, 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

0: with Wiz Khalifa. It's a boneless. It is the Newtown Workout. Wrapping up, man. I hate to call it quits early. Usually I go a little longer, but you know what? The World Cup's about to start. We're having a watch party here. I already see the tequila flowing in. I also got to thank, real talk, I got to thank our friends from Grupo Firme. They're providing the lunch today for us here at the station. So shout out to Grupo Firme, our homies. Thank you so much for providing lunch for us today. Mexico, South Africa, World Cup starts now. I will catch you guys mañana, 7 in the morning for the morning mash. If not, see you tomorrow at noon for the Newtown Workout. Have a good day, guys. Bye. Come follow,
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How often do men apologize a week? Not enough. 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

0: 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Survey says 79% of the time. The survey also says this is to restore peace. 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My part-timer drives me crazy, y'all. And whenever I apologize, I shouldn't, because I'm always right. 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

to one of my favorites, A Quiet Place. Emily Blunt is chatting with Entertainment Tonight about A Quiet Place 3, but she's being real, like, coy about it. I have a high suspicion that she might be dead. We'll chat in three songs.

0: It's Mix 92.7. Probably like my favorite of the franchises, Quiet Place. And part three is on the way. Emily Blunt is chatting with the guys of Entertainment Tonight. Guys, it's not looking so good. I have a high suspicion that they killed her off. They can't do this to me. Listen here.
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2: 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I mean, John has started filming with Killian and Millie and Jack O'Connell and Jason Clarke. They've all started. I think John knows that I've been doing two press tours back to back. So he's going to start me later.
0: 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She's the star of the show. Remember when she gave birth in the quiet with all the I'm not going to ruin everything. I feel like she's Kate Blanchett of the future, y'all. They can't kill her character off. 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

92.7 and Throwback Thursday. Joey C here. Remember when Dua Lipa used to dance like buns? She is chatting with Jimmy Fallon because her Radical Optimism tour is on YouTube now for free, and talking about how we bullied her into learning how to dance. We'll chat in three songs.

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1: One of my favorites, Dua Lipa, so pretty. Radical Optimism, her tour live from Mexico City is on YouTube, and it's for free. I love that she did that for us. She's chatting with Jimmy Fallon about her iconic dance move and how we bullied her into getting better.
2: Because I've brought it back. 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
2: I'm reclaiming it because there was a moment where actually it caused me a lot of grief. 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It wasn't very nice. 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I look back on it with such fondness because it helped me grow into the artist that I wanted to become. It made me like work harder. I went in, I did more rehearsal. I just wanted to become a real performer. And I think that was kind of the thing that I needed to.
3: And now you open, is it yeah, don't start now?
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All week, you can win your way in to see DaBaby and Don Omar. This summer's really starting to heat up. Y'all, the weather app isn't forecasting temperatures anymore. It's going to start issuing warnings.

0: Mix 92.7 is going to do it for me. I'm Joey C. Joey C. Radio on TikTok. Let's go hang out over there. Bianca is coming up next. Before I go, the Pope is in Barcelona blessing the completion of the Sagrada Familia, linking with one of your favorite musicians. Y'all, if I had planned this a little bit better, I could have walked the same street as the Pope and Bad Bunny. Now, the Pope probably has no intention to want a picture with Bad Bunny, but that's the funniest part of the whole thing because it's literally called Debí Tirar Más Fotos. It's Mix 92.7. I'll see you tomorrow. Stay here. Bye.
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And there's a trend right now on social media about something that you're blind to, or maybe a trend that you jumped on and you thought it was cute, but it was just not the move. I mean, trends, that's what they are. They're hot for the second and they go away. 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
1: And right now we're talking about trends that blinded us, and we thought they were cute when we did them, and they weren't. 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The extensions, I did those. I'm not going to lie, I did them. Sometimes they look crazy. 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You know, I'm going to throw it back, though. What about skater shoes blindness? And I'm not talking about you now if you wear them and you rock them, you love them. I'm talking about, I was born in 88, okay? I'm going to age myself right now. When I was in middle school, the Etnies and the Osirises, I didn't even really like them. They were bulky. They were ugly, but I was blinded by the trend. I did them. I put them on. I would say I styled them, but I probably did not style them. We didn't style things back in the day. But yeah, throwback right there. What about you? What is a blindness that you had over a trend? Let me know. Hit me up.
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1: And Kim Kardashian helping to convict a cocaine smuggler indirectly. It's not because of like all her law school and all that. It's actually because of her brand Skims. Get this. There was a truck driver in the UK. In his truck, it was carrying all her Skims undies and other Skims merchandise and intermixed with her goodies or his goodies. All right. He had, I think it was like $9.8 million worth of cocaine hidden amongst her shipment. And I guess the truck had specifically been adapted to hide the goods. They were found inside of these like sneak kind of like trailer doors where it looked like the door was just itself and then there was like an inside door, something like that. Well, that guy was just sentenced to 18 years in prison, all thanks to Kimmy and her skimmies. And on to another member of the family, Kendall Jenner, going strong with Jacob Elordi, it seems, because the two were spotted a couple different times. So in Hawaii recently, very romantic, and then hanging with Kylie and Timothy back in LA, which makes sense. The sisters are now both dating actors. Good moves, ladies. Especially you, Kendall. Jacob is so hot.
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1: And this goes popular, I think, last summer, and it's trending again now on TikTok. It's called the Snackle Box. It's like a tackle box, right? The fishing tackle box, all the compartments in it. But instead of fishing stuff, you put snacks in it. A Snackle Box. I know we're very creative nowadays. You can find a ton of them on Amazon. They're super popular right now. But I do love them for, especially when I go to the pool. So I have family coming over. We're going to hit the pool on Sunday for Father's Day, grill out some brats, and of course, swimming always makes me hungry. So my Snackle Box will be coming with me. A little fresh fruit, a little hummus, some crackers. Everything has its own place too, so it doesn't mix around and get nasty. And I just bring a little cooler with ice in it, pop the Snackle Box in there, pop a couple beverages in as well, and call it a day. What about you guys? What do you got planned for Father's Day weekend? Let me know.
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1: 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Hopefully you guys are enjoying your hot Thursday, and the World Cup has officially kicked off with Mexico winning their first game. Yeah, 2-0 beating out South Africa. 2-0. Did you guys catch it? I'm sure some of y'all caught it. Some of you probably took a day off, but if you didn't catch it, there were some openers that opened up the World Cup, and I'm talking about artists. Shakira was one of those. J Balvin, Maná, they performed. Belinda, Danny Ocean, even Los Angeles Azules were there performing. They did like one song, maybe two at the most, to kick off the World Cup. National anthems were sung by Alejandro Fernandez, and Tyla performed the South African national anthem. So tomorrow, USA, let's go. They play at 7 o'clock mañana. They'll be playing in California. So, we're ready. I think some of us are ready for the World Cup. Some of y'all are like, eh. Some of y'all find it boring. I get it. But it's, I know it's not everybody's cup of tea. But yes, the World Cup has kicked off. All right, let's get in the mix. It is the 5 o'clock Kombucha. Here we go.
0: I know I should sleep, but the voices in my head go... I know I should sleep, but the voices in my head go.
2: What kind of games are y'all playing after?
3: Chase the monkey.
4: No, we play football. I believe you call it soccer.
3: Oh, yeah, right. Soccer. Well, that's a real cute sport. Especially the way y'all bounce that ball off your heads. You know, personally, I don't like any sport where you don't use your hands.
5: Yes!

0: 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Got to take a quick break, but before I do that, let me take a look at some traffic for you guys. There is an accident on Rich Beam and North Zaragoza. Also got an accident. This is crazy. They just give me one street, though. So, I don't know. South Mesa Hill Drive, southbound. So, if you guys are heading southbound, there is an accident there as well. And Brown Street. They only give me one street. No, nothing else. Just one street. So, if you guys are on Brown Street, there might be an accident or a situation that's happening there on Brown Street. So, you guys, please drive safe. Got to take a quick break. Keep it right where it is. The 5 o'clock Bombucha. Right here on the new mix, 92.7.
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0: 5 o'clock Bambucha on this Thursday. World Cup has begun, and like I said, Mexico has won their first game, 2-0. Tomorrow, USA plays, and they play at 7 o'clock in California. Hopefully, they take a win as well. So that's happening tomorrow. What also is happening tomorrow is your morning mash. We kick it off with the Wake Up Mix, and Mondo will be joining us. So I'm sure we'll talk more World Cup and sports all together. That is tomorrow for your Friday. Plus, tomorrow, we will have tickets for Don Omar. He's going to be coming to El Paso October 25th. It is the Last King World Tour, and it's happening at the Don Haskins Center, and we'll blow out more tickets. So you guys can go check out Don Omar. Plus, we will have more tickets for The Baby. He's going to be here in El Paso too, man. We got a lot of concerts coming. The Baby, that's happening at 11-11, July 11th. That's just around the corner. It's a Saturday. And if you guys want to go check him out, we'll blow tickets for that tomorrow morning during the morning show. 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